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1: And we are back. Roberto Perez, the senior, will tee it up at the 40-yard line. And back deep for Westmoreland will be number 7, Jordan Bell, and number 6, Dylan Gann. They are standing at the 5-yard line.
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1: The clock is ticking down to 0. The fans are ready. The cheerleaders are ready. The band is ready. Fellas, are y'all ready?
3: Sure.
2: Players are ready.
1: Let's get it on. Beautiful night for football here in Macon County. A little warm, but no rain in the forecast as the sun sets here in Macon County.
2: Been a nice week of weather. Starting to turn a little bit. We get some leaves on the grass here at the yard. Starting to turn a little bit. It's fall.
1: Perez has it teed up, and it is football time here in Macon County. Kick is underway. It's going to be fielded at the 4-yard line by number 7. That's Jordan Bell. Looks for running room. 10, 15. Breaks outside. He's got some room. 20, 25. Breaks another tackle and works his way up to the 35-yard line, I believe.
2: Tackle was made by Cameron Miller.
1: And that goes the running back Jordan Bell, the sophomore. He's got pretty good size for a sophomore.
2: He does.
1: I'll go ahead and apologize for the voice tonight, guys. I've been sick with a, I guess you call it a head cold for the last couple of days, but.
2: On the mend?
1: Yes, we are definitely on the mend. It just don't sound like it. Oh, we got a flag down. I did not see that one as the flag rests at the 15-yard line, and that's going to pull them back. Either a block in the back or holding. Did you guys see the call?
2: Not. Either way,
1: it negates a nice return. It is blocking the back against Westmoreland. Happened at the 15-yard line, and we'll go half the distance from there. So now, instead of being at the 35.
2: You're talking about flipping the field,
1: yeah.
2: Man.
1: How about the 7-yard line, 1st and 10? Quarterback will be number 9, Xander Hodge.
2: Got to watch him. We're going to be calling
1: him. And they run that wing
2: T
1: formation. Got 3 receivers in this particular set. Dylan Gann also back there in the backfield. And how about some illegal motion, too?
2: Yep.
1: Back them up some more.
2: Yeah, defensive line shifted right there. I don't know if that caught the Eagles off guard. A little happy feet.
1: So the Eagles are going to be backed up again. Actually, they started at Allen County last week with 2 back-to-back penalties to get them pushed back to start with.
2: Knox Fulton started with 2 back-to-back false starts against Macon.
1: The Eagles was able to actually fight through those penalties last week and went ahead and went down and scored on their first possession. Same formation. Gann stands back there with Hodge. Cook is your wing back. Hodge looks, tosses to Gann. Over on the right side, he is met and dropped right at the 5-yard line, looks like. As after the penalty, it was actually like a 1st and 14. They've got to get the ball out to the 17-yard line for a 1st down. Ball now rests right on the 5-yard line.
2: Tackle was made by Swaffer and Carlisle combining there for the wrap-up.
1: So we're going to call it 2nd down and 12. Hodge in the gun will keep it this time. And he is met and dropped after a decent game. Gets out across the 10 up to the, we'll call it the 14-yard line, and sets up a manageable 3rd down here.
2: Tackle by number 20, Oliver.
1: The 3rd and 3. Come on, score.

0: There you go. Thank you. I rely on that scoreboard sometimes, and we need that information up there. Third and three from the 14-yard line now. Here's the three receiver set, two to the left, one to the right. Hodge in the gun. Cook goes in motion. It'll be Hodge rolling to the left. Wants to throw
1: pressure,
0: it. Looking,
1: pressure.
0: And the pass is going to be incomplete, and it should be intentional grounding. There was nobody in the area. As Hodge was getting hit, maybe they're going to say that the hit affected it. They are talking about it. There was one Westmoreland Eagle over there. However, he was a lineman, number 52, and they will not call grounding, but Macon County will force the incompletion, and it'll be fourth and a long three. Good pressure there. Who got that pressure on Hodge, Tyler?
1: That was Pitts applying the pressure there.
0: 10-17 just underway. Westmoreland's first possession. And now punt formation is also Hodge.
1: I don't think so, Timmy.
0: Yeah, they're going to they're just trying to get a quick timeout out of Coach Shoulders, and they do. As Shoulders will call a timeout. I don't think they were going to risk that, but I guess you can't take that chance. 10-17, we'll take a break in the action. No score, fourth and three when we come back.
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0: Kickoffs. Back with you here as we get set for fourth and three. Westmoreland first possession, and now they'll come back out in a traditional punt formation. Hodge, the quarterback and also the punter, stands at his 1 yard line.
1: Probably not from the 1 yard line, but got to watch the fake maybe later on tonight.
0: Crawford stands at his at the Eagle 49. And now Westmoreland maybe wants
1: timeout.
0: A timeout.
1: Mm-hmm. Coach Harris wants to talk about it.
0: So a lot of chess game here early on. We're going to take another break. We'll be back. 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
0: All right, we're going to try it again. Hodge from the one. Crawford backs up this time. He's at his own 47. Hodge takes the snap, bobbles it a little, gets it away. End-over-end kick is going to be fielded at the 45. Fair catch. And Macon County will take over in Eagle territory, actually at the 46-yard line. It'll be first and 10 Macon. Their first possession of the evening. We welcome you listening in tonight on Country 102.1. Appreciate all of our sponsors.
1: Absolutely.
0: We have overwhelmed with sponsors this year, so we appreciate that.
1: Yeah, lots of support for the radio station.
0: And
1: that's always a good thing.
0: At some time tonight, Tyler, your mom wants you to get the cheerleaders in.
1: Okay.
0: So we'll need to do that. Macon County from the 46-yard line, first and 10. Carter Hale, who had a good game last week. Hale
1: ball.
0: Drops the ball and immediately is tackled. So just fixing to talk about how clean of a game he played last week.
1: That wasn't the greatest snap.
0: That time he dropped the snap. It wasn't great, but it did hit him in the hands.
1: Mm-hmm.
0: The fumbled snap will lose loss of 8 on the play. It's going to bring up second down now and 18.
3: Number 31, Brett Lowry, got in there and hit Carter right as he went to pick up the ball right there.
0: And who we got snapping that ball, Tyler? That is...
1: let me find it. That, it looks like Dunn.
0: Dunn, I believe,
1: snapping.
0: Is in there snapping now. Yep.
1: Yeah, they've moved Big Country to left tackle.
0: Yep. Hale this time will go under center. Pitch will go Bentley. Looks for running room. Gets back to the 45, to the 50, and gets most of the lost yardage back, or some of it. Gets the ball back in Eagle territory, I think, at the 49-yard line.
1: Pushed out there by Hodge.
0: Brings up third and three. We are just underway here in the first quarter. Macon County's first possession. 31 what?
1: 13. To go.
0: Oh, okay. Third down and 13. I have no idea what you're saying with your flash numbers, Edmund. Hey, y'all, wants to throw. Looking, got some time. Now it breaks down, and the pass is going to be batted away as he had some time early, and then the pressure got to him, and pass is broken up by Gann over there. I think it was intended for Anthony Johnson.
1: It was.
0: Falls incomplete. Hale was, 10 of 14 last week for 131 yards.
1: Mm-hmm.
0: And again, like we said, played a clean game last week. So it's going to bring up a punting situation for Macon County. Macon unable to move the football as Perez will come out, and he'll stand at his 37-yard line. Snap, kick, away. It's a good kick. It's going to bound. Hodge lets it bound.
1: Run it down.
0: To the
1: 10,
0: to the 5, and stop it, guys.
1: Yes, sir.
0: Number 4 checks it up at the 4-yard line, I believe. That's Cooper Stevens coming in and making the play. So now Westmoreland will start from its own end, from its own goal line once again, guys.
1: Yeah. Two long fields to go. Good job by the special teams.
0: .903 remaining here in this first quarter. Each team has had one possession. Each team's actually went backwards. So we're still looking for some positive yardage. Two receivers to the right this time. Hodge has Cook back there with him. Braxton Cook. And he'll get his first carry. Braxton looks for running room. That's the same play they went 97 yards on last week. Right over left tackle. They'll give him about 2 yards on the play.
1: Tackle made by Oliver.
0: Maybe three. Yeah, let's give him 3 yards on that. Bring up second down and 7. I don't know. 6-yard line, maybe.
1: I'm with you. I'll go 7.
0: Yeah, the yardstick has it, but the ball is actually resting on the 6. So this time, Hodge has Cook standing beside of him. And give again, Cook up the middle, breaks it. And he's going to, I think, have a Westmoreland Eagle first down. That'll be our first down of the ball game. As he gets out to the right at the 15-yard line. So Cook rambles forward for about 10 yards there and gets a Westmoreland Eagle first down.
1: Yep. Tackle was made by number 16, Hunter Jones, on the 8-yard carry.
0: Hodge from the gun, directing traffic, false start, no call. Hodge looks to throw a sling sidearm, and it's caught. First down. Number four.
1: That is Freeman.
0: Yep, Freeman with the catch. I think Freeman was the one with the false start there.
1: Yep.
0: He started a little early, but no call. First and 10, Westmoreland.
1: Miller with the tackle there. Eagles moving left to right on your radio dial toward the Metter Drive end zone.
0: Ball now sitting at the 29-yard line. Eagles come in tonight. White unis, red numerals, red helmets. Macon County with all blue, trimmed in red and white numerals tonight. Here is fake give. Hodge wants to keep it, looking for running room, and he goes down. Slides down after a gain of 1, as there was several Macon Countyans waiting to greet him there at the 30-yard line. And I'm not sure who you give that tackle to. Oliver's who they're giving it to.
1: We'll give it to him. He's racking up some tackles early in this one.
0: And keep in mind, on Tiger Talk on Monday night, we'll be giving away a offensive lineman of the game and a defensive player of the game.
1: Okay.
0: Award on Monday night. You guys got to think about that as well. Hodge is going under center this time on second and 9 from the 30-yard line. And the give is Cook up the middle. Bullies his way to the 35-yard line, and then he is stacked up there by half of the Macon County team. Going to set up a third and four, I believe. Give Cook 4 yards on the carry.
1: Tackle made by Hackett coming up from that safety spot.
0: Third and four. Ball sets at the 35-yard line. Hodge under center has one receiver out wide to the right side. The give. Cook looking, powering his way. And they're going to give him the first down.
1: Yep.
0: The rule is right up to the 39.5, and it's a first down as Cook continues to power his way through that Macon County defensive line.
1: Jones and Miller on the tackle.
0: They will set it back to the 39, but it is a first down. 5 minutes, 40 seconds and counting here in this first quarter. As time continues to dwindle, and now
1: clock stops.
0: And now we've got a chain gang situation over there.
1: Oh.
0: It's Jerry Broner trying to get that squared away. Shout out, Jerry. Shout out, little Ricky, who's listening out there. Ricky, can you hear me? I appreciate everyone listening to us here on Country 102.1 FM, your station for Tiger Sports. I think Jerry gets it squared away.
1: One of Coach Harris stepped on it over there.
0: Trying to shorten it up a little,
1: yeah.
0: Maybe. Trying to make it first and eight instead of first and ten.
1: They kick it down the field a little bit.
0: Hodge will be back under center this time. Cook has been the bell cow so far. He gets
1: here
0: it again
1: comes.
0: And just rambles his way right up the middle, getting nine more. As they found something that's working, and they're leaning on Cook right now. Why are they moving the chains? Okay. Should have been second down and one.
1: Tackle made by Miller and Hackett. You're starting to see a lot of linebackers and secondary players rack up tackles for the Tigers. Defensive line needs to start getting more involved into the tackling game.
0: Yeah, those linebackers got to start creeping up, too. Here is this time it's going to be number seven with the carry. That's going to be Jordan Bell. And not much running room for him as he tries to go around that left side over there. And right now, I don't think the Tigers want to see Cook coming up the middle.
1: No.
0: Again, anytime soon. No gain on that play. It is second down now, and I'm kind of curious as to what happened the last time when we had first and 10, and after a 8 or 9 yard run, they give them a first down and move the chains. But second down now. Ball
1: watch
0: red.
1: The replay for yourself on NCTC
0: next
1: Channel 97.
0: Get that plug in.
1: Yeah, shameless.
0: Westmoreland at the 48-yard line trying to cross over into Tiger territory. Give Cook. He's right at the 50 and will get down to about the 50-and-a-half-yard line maybe. Actually, they'll mark him right at the 50.
1: Talking about number 16, Hunter Jones.
0: Brings up a long third down situation. I'm going to call it third and seven. They've got to get down to the 42-yard line. It's actually at the 49.5 right now, so 7.5 yards.
1: Yep. Short eight, long seven.
0: 3 minutes, 33 seconds, and Westmoreland has really controlled the time of possession here.
1: Absolutely.
0: Hodge wants to throw. Hodge with time. Pass downfield is going to be incomplete.
1: No flag.
0: And no flags on the field. The receiver actually lost his shoe and tripped.
1: Yep, that was number six, Dylan Gann.
0: Yep, intended for Gann. Falls incomplete. Mr. Cook is lobbying for a flag. He's not going to get one from the white cap there. As the referee that was standing there close to it, I do think he looked like he lost his footing.
1: I'll say this. I've seen less called. I'll put it that way.
0: Correct. And I've seen more not called.
1: That's true, too.
0: So I do look for him. Maybe it might be a good chance for this little quick kick situation. It looks like from where Hodge is setting up, but they may actually go for it.
1: Nah,
0: we'll
1: I
0: see.
1: Think they're going to run a play here, man.
0: Fourth down, and he will quick kick it. He takes a step back. The punt is away. Trying to get back there to field it is number nine. He can't do it. The ball will bound. and it will get down to the 14-yard line. Little late action by Dylan Gann there. Number 6 running over number 14 from Macon Crawford. County, Bradley Crawford. Flags fly, and Mr. Gann's not happy about something. We'll see who the flag goes against. The ball is at the 14-yard line. It'll be 1st and 10, Macon County, and we'll see which way they're going.
3: You had Gann right there. I mean, nothing was happening in the play. Hackett let it go, and Gann just decided he was going to throw somebody around for himself, get him a clip to go on social media, but it just hurts Westmoreland even more.
0: And personal foul. Thank you. Referee taking his time about calling it. It is against Westmoreland. It'll be a 15-yard march off and should get us to the 29-yard line, first and 10.
1: Pretty clear from the Tiger faithful here tonight.
0: Yeah.
1: They saw that one.
0: This will be Macon County's second possession. Westmoreland has had two. Macon County fixing to start their second possession.
1: Walk it on up, son.
0: 29-yard line, first and 10, Macon County. Hale has Bentley back there with him. Two receivers to the right side. And now Flowers, your H-back, goes in motion. Hale wants to give Bentley, looks for running room, and he's met by three Eagles, and then a flag comes in probably for holding as well. Little, I guess you call that a makeup call. And the referee's going to ask him, I'd say, if I'm Coach Harris, I decline this penalty. You're going to have second down and forever already. Why give us another down back? He's trying to decide what to do. Oh, they call him blocking below the waist or clipping. Yeah. It is decline. Ball is back to the 26-yard line. No, it's balls back at the 24-yard line. Loss of 5 on the play. It'll be second down and 15 now. Hale with Flowers in the backfield this time. Takes the snap. Give Flowers. Looks for running room. Fights his way up the middle. Bullies away across the 30 and gets some positive yardage as he gets back up to the 30 to the 33-yard line. Sets up a manageable third down for the Tigers. Flowers on his first carry tonight.
1: Tackle made by number 66, Garrett Lilly.
0: Third and 6. Ball at the 33-yard line. Hale will give again. Flowers up the middle again. Flowers pushes forward, but he's going to be a little short. About 1 yard short, I think, and that's going to be an interesting call here. No, they're giving them a first down.
1: Wow.
0: Okay. That is a quick first down, and the coach over there is saying, what? Unbelievable. referee over there is moving those chains. That's twice that he's moved the chains in a hurry.
1: And that's another pit stop barbecue.
0: First down. And, I don't know that we got it, guys, but we'll take it.
1: Yep.
0: Hale has Flowers under there, trying to give them a little dose of their own medicine. Here's Flowers up the middle again, and he's going to get about 4 yards across the 40 to the 43-yard line. Gain of 4 on the play. Tigers are trying to march now with a minute, 10 seconds to go here in this first quarter. No score on the Tigers' second possession. Second down and 6 from the 43. Hale fakes the handoff, wants to throw, pass downfield, is tipped and incomplete. He had a man open. That was number 8 intended for Cameron Miller, who was open, but Miller had to wait on the pass, and it was just a little bit short. Enabled the Westmoreland defender to get a hand on it and knock it away.
3: Hale took a shot right there after he threw the ball. Could have been roughing the passer, but no call.
0: Third and 6. We were able to complete some of those long third down passes last week. That's actually one thing that opened up the running game for us, was being able to complete some of those passes. Hale still looking for his first completion tonight. Third down. Hand off Bentley. They give to Flowers. Flowers looks for running room. He's got some. Across the 50 to the 45, 40, 35, 30. All the way down across the 25-yard line, down to the 22-yard line. First down, Mr. Flowers. All the way from the 43 to the 22 of the Eagles, and the Tigers are set up in business. That was 35 yards, Tyler, as the clock ticks down to 40 seconds here to go in this first quarter. That was that little reverse there, handoff to Bentley, reverse back to Flowers. This time Bentley stands behind Hale. Hale wants to give. Now he'll tuck and keep. And he's going to be drugged down maybe a gain of one. Let's see where they mark it. As Flowers is trying to get back into the game, I think he had an equipment malfunction on that tackle. Still got his helmet off now as they're working on his shoe over on the sideline.
1: Tackle made by number 11, Greaves.
0: They did get the ball, a one-yard gain for Hale. As the first quarter comes to a close, and Tyler, you got a ways to go if we're going to get to 42 tonight, as it is nothing to nothing after one. We'll be back. 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
0: Start of the second quarter. It'll be second down and 9. The ball rests at the 21-yard line. As Macon County now, after the big run by Flowers, 35-yard gallop on that little reverse, sets Macon up at the 21. This is their deepest possession of the night, deepest possession by either team. First time of the team has really been across the 50, you might say.
1: Of course,
0: yep. As we've been playing kind of between the...
1: The first possession started across the 50.
0: Yeah, that's true.
3: Wild Bentley right here.
0: Yep. The Wild Bentley.
1: Here it
0: and
1: comes.
0: He's going to run right. Bentley
1: room.
0: Has some room. 20, looks for a block, trying to get outside, still on his feet, spins him down to the 17-yard line as he'll gain 4 yards on that play, and that was a hard 4 yards,
1: yep.
0: Guy.
1: Tackle made by Hodge. Yep, hard run there.
0: It looked like he had a little crease, a little more room, but Westmoreland closed quickly on the edges there. Westmoreland showing good speed on the edges. Ball at the 17-yard line, 3rd and 5. And I'm for sure we're in 2-down territory here, guys, I would assume. Unless maybe you have a negative play here. Hale takes those high snap, throws, hits Miller. Miller gets a block over there, gets down to the 15, breaks the tackle. And he's going to have a first down, a pit stop barbecue first down as he stretches all the way to the 11-yard line. And a nice play by Miller.
1: Yep.
0: Nice play. I don't know who made the block over there. Was that Crawford that peeled back and made the block that kind of sprung Miller? And then he breaks the tackle and will get all the way to the 10-yard line. They're going to call it first and goal, I believe. And it's, if so, no need for the sticks there.
1: Yeah, it's kind of right.
0: I think
1: just behind.
0: I think the nose of that football though is touching, and the sticks will back off.
1: Let's
0: it is first and goal.
1: Tackle was made by number 7, Jordan Bell.
0: First and goal, Tigers from the 10. Just underway here in the second quarter. 10 minutes, 30 seconds. Flag down.
1: got?
3: Not sure. It was on Westmoreland.
1: Crawford thinks it's on Westmoreland.
3: The official
0: sideline warning. Okay. Sideline warning. They're going to get the coach over there for a sideline warning against Westmoreland. So the first pin flag, you do not get any yardage. Second penalty will be a 5-yard assessment. So that is the first sideline warning against Coach Harris. And I still don't think he's happy over there. He's standing on the field. Hale's going to be in the gun. He's going to have Bentley back there with him. Flowers is in the H-back position. Hale will give Bentley. They fake it this time to Flowers. Bentley trying to get to the corner. Bentley cuts inside.
1: Yes, sir.
0: Touchdown, Macon County. Xavier Bentley cuts it inside and cuts it to the house as Macon County is on the board 6-0. Bentley with a 10-yard gallop. That time, Tyler, they would look like they were going back to the bread and butter play, the little reverse counter, and Bentley fakes the reverse, keeps it, and then a beautiful cut up inside. They thought he was going to chase him to the outside. He cut it up inside, and there was no Eagles to get him.
1: Exactly. On that last run, you saw him cut to the outside, but this time he cuts in all the way to the house. Nice run there by Bentley.
0: And I believe Freddie Vicente is on for the extra point.
1: Yep.
0: Holding will be Hackett. Snapping is Jones. Set. Kick. It's no good. So Vicente with his first missed extra point of the year. So our score with 9:54 remaining here in the second quarter. Macon County 6. Westmoreland nothing.
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0: Back with you here. Bentley goes 10 yards for a first score of the night. The extra point is missed, and Macon County has a 6-0 lead now as they will kick off to Westmoreland. It will be number 2, Perez, Roberto Perez, kicking off. And back deep will be number 6, Gann, and number 7, Jordan Bell for Westmoreland. Teed up at the 40-yard line. 9 minutes, 54 seconds remaining here in this second quarter. Perez kick is going to be caught on the fly at the 15-yard line to the 20, 25, and then he is grabbed and drug down. A nice tackle there. He's getting a lot of jersey. And Stevens makes the tackle at the 29-yard line. And you know what? If they had those Trousdale County tearaway jerseys, he'd have still been going on that one. Because our defender reached out and grabbed a hold of a jersey, and that's all he could get, and pulled the Eagle down.
1: That was a Gann on the return.
0: First and 10, Westmoreland from the 29.
1: Where'd he take that ball from, Timmy?
0: He took it from the 15 on the fly.
1: Thank you. New stat man here.
0: .948 remaining. Westmoreland with their third series of the night, and now Hodge walking towards the sideline and has to call timeout. So timeout Westmoreland. They are down to 1 remaining here in this first half. 9 minutes, 48 seconds. We'll be back in 1 minute.
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0: Back with you here, 1st and 10 at Macon County, as I seem to have lost my pencil. Hodge from the gun. False start, not called again by Dan.
1: Going
0: here's
1: deep.
0: A long pass downfield. It's going to be way
1: OPI,
0: too long.
1: Here it comes.
0: Oh, my goodness. You're calling first. He's calling
1: pass
0: interference on that, and that ball couldn't have been called as it was 10 yards overthrown. But anyway.
1: Intended for Freeman. Penalty will be on number 5. Isaiah Escandon, the Westmoreland transfer, in coverage there.
0: My goodness. We need to see who's in charge of the false start, the lineman over here. Maybe
1: line judge.
0: Yeah, the line judge. Let him know what's going on. They'll walk it off 15 yards against Macon County. The ball will now rest at the 44-yard line of Westmoreland. First and 10. Little 3-4 look now by Macon County. Shifting. And now we get a flag. Thank you, Mr. Line Judge. Somebody else must have been down there talking to the line judge as well. False start. As I didn't see that one. Mr. Gann has been he's been a little early tonight.
1: Not as early as that Maryville guy the other night. Oh, boy.
0: No, they still hadn't called it. He took two steps before the ball was
1: down. Yeah, that was wild.
0: So the 5-yard mark off will get it back to the 39-yard line. It'll be 1st and 15 now, 9 minutes 40 seconds remaining in this first half. 6-0 Macon County. There's a lot of back and forth, but not much scoring action. Hodge has 4 receivers this time, or 3 receivers. And also Cook in the formation. Pressure coming. Hodge is
1: taking off.
0: He gets to the 45.
1: Oh,
0: and it's going to be wrapped
1: now
0: up there at the 47-yard line. Is coming in. Number 5, Isaiah Escandon, says, hello, Mr. Hodge.
1: Yeah.
0: And now a flag flies after the play.
2: He had a scuffle over there. That can go either way right here.
0: I'd say on the Westmoreland sideline, they're going to give this one to Macon County. We'll see. Or against Macon County, I would think.
1: Maybe both ways? I don't know.
0: I didn't really see anything.
1: Always scrappy between these two teams, for sure.
0: And their coach is not happy as they are marking back the other way. It's going to be a penalty on Westmoreland, I believe.
2: If this is a unsportsmanlike conduct on Gann, then he would be ejected out of the ball game. So,
0: ooh, he's been kind of fired up tonight.
2: Mm-hmm.
0: And Gann is a pivotal part of that Westmoreland offense.
1: And defense.
0: They kind of mirror exactly what Macon County does. Personal foul against Westmoreland.
1: Get it right.
0: There
1: you
0: call it. Back him up 15 yards after the nice run by Hodge, really. He had to tuck and keep it there as the pressure was coming. But now the ball will be all the way back to the 32-yard line. They've got to get to the Macon County 46-yard line for a first down. And that's about, second down and 22 maybe to go. Second and 22. Another 3-4 look by Sean Corbett's defense. Snap. Hodge wants to pass. Now he'll tuck and run. Up the middle, he is met and dropped.
1: Nice tackle there, Carlisle.
0: And getting up across the 35 to the 36, maybe the 37-yard line. So that will bring up now third and long.
1: Be about 17 from the 37.
0: Third down and 17 from the 37-yard line. I'm having to keep up with it on paper. Tiger defense digging in. Good student section, good support tonight for both these schools. As we got a full house tonight. Hodge wants to throw. Pressure coming from the backside. Hodge lofts one up. That's going to be picked off. Picked off
1: Hackett.
0: By number 9, Hackett. Hackett has it.
1: Late
0: flag comes down at the 45. Works his way up to the 46-yard line. There is a flag down. And we may have, there's another flag as Hackett
1: that comes in
0: was
1: from the Macon County side.
0: Showing a first down signal, and I think they're going to get Hackett for unsportsmanlike.
1: wonder what the one over on the far side was.
0: I'm thinking that we might have holding or blocking the back, because it was right after the interception. It was almost immediate. I didn't see any kind of pass interference.
1: I didn't either. That would have been super late if it was.
2: Yeah, Gann didn't know where the ball was, so he was kind of looking around. So
1: yeah, he never really turned around.
2: There was nobody even touching Gann right there. We've seen some where they've lost their footing or they've got pushed, but right there, nobody even made contact with Gann. So there's no way this is pass interference.
0: They're trying to sort it out. Two separate flags on the play. And he's going to call something unsportsmanlike on Bacon. And you got to have something else.
1: First down.
0: So that's unusual. Two flags, two separate penalties, but they'll just mark off unsportsmanlike and we'll call it even. 8:08 to go here in this second quarter of the ball now. We'll go back to the 31-yard line of Macon County. As this will be Macon's third possession. First turnover of the night on the Hackett interception.
2: Wild Bentley right here.
0: Bentley in the gun. Wants to keep it. He will. Bentley looks for running room up the middle. Twist, turn, spins. Oh, got out of the tackler. And Bentley's going to have a pit stop barbecue first down as he rambles for 11 yards all the way up to the 42-yard line. Nice run that time by Bentley.
1: Great run.
0: He hurdled one of the linemen initially and then spun out of another tackle and carries Westmoreland defenders with him up to the 42-yard line.
1: Tackle was finally made by number 31, Brett Lowry.
0: Clock continues to roll at 7 minutes, 36 seconds. You'd love just to methodically march this thing down the field, get in the end zone.
1: Get the ball back at halftime.
0: Get the ball back in that second half. Miller is going to split out wide to the right. Here is a flag. Offsides on the defense.
1: Oh, really?
0: Okay. Offsides on the defense. Lineman says.
1: What a call.
0: We'll take that 5 yards. As Coach Ryan Harris cannot be happy over there on that Westmoreland sideline. First and five now, guys. Maybe it might be time to take a shot right here.
1: Stretch that defense out. They're definitely stacking the box. We saw that against Fulton last week. They were putting 9 or 10 in there. Kind of took Macon County to kind of put some air under the ball for them to finally lighten up that box and that open up the run game as well.
0: They got Miller on the right, Johnson on the left. Two receivers in this formation. Hale in the gun. I kind of hope he turns it loose right here. Let's see.
1: Give me Miller right here on Cook.
0: Hale wants to throw. Pass downfield. It's going to be pass interference.
1: That's on Cook.
0: As Miller runs into Cook and causes the contact, and that's 15 yards and an automatic first down. As it was on a little hitch and go right there, they were going to try to hit Miller on the play.
1: Cook just leveled him right there at about the 45-yard line. I mean, that's a hitch stick if I ever saw one.
0: So the flag's kind of going Macon County's way here early.
2: And it's holding,
0: leading to good
1: defensive holding.
0: You could call that, I guess.
1: I'm going to put it down for interference.
0: If it's holding, it's only 10 yards.
1: That's true.
2: Yeah, he called holding out there.
0: Yeah,
2: he did. That.
0: That's probably the best thing you could do, I guess. Hold instead of getting burnt for the touchdown. Either way, it's going to be first and 10, Macon County, and it'll move the ball into Eagle territory at the 43-yard line. First and 10. Two receivers to the left this time. Hale wants to throw again. Quick screen. Trying to get it out over there on the sideline. That's Hackett. And Hackett will wiggle his way down to the inside the 40, down to close to the 39-yard line. See where they mark it. Let's give him the 39, 4-yard pass completion.
1: Put down there by number 9, Xander Hodge.
0: And it'll bring up second down and 6.
2: Gann had initially hit him, but a good job breaking the tackle right there and getting some extra yardage.
1: Wild Bentley, here it comes.
0: Hale's going to split out to the left. Is there a situation where you let Bentley throw that ball at some point, guys? This may not be it. Bentley Rolling, keeps, cuts up field, spins at the 40, and not much there this time. He's going to get down to the 38, maybe the 37.5. They'll mark it at the 38. Give him 1 yard.
1: To the ground there by number 55, Braylon Huffines.
0: Escorted. That's enough. Adjective.
1: Verb.
0: Adverb.
1: No.
0: 5 minutes, 27 seconds.
1: Forcefully would be an adverb. Forcefully escorted down to the ground.
0: Third and five. Got to get down to the 33-yard line. Hale back under center. Has two receivers. But the give will be Flowers. Flowers bullies his way for a Macon County first down. Yeah, that was forceful. Excuse me. And that will be a pit stop barbecue
1: first down.
0: I believe they've not moved the change yet. Yep. Can we move them?
1: Tackle was made by Urell, number 27.
0: I think after that last time that we had a quick movement, coach over there is asking for a measurement, and he may get one this time. It looks like a first down from here, but let's wait and see. This will be our first measurement of the night. This measurement brought to you by
1: Jerry Bronner?
0: Yeah, Jerry Bronner and Toby, our two linesmen. And looking, it will be first down. Pit stop barbecue first down. He needed the 33. He got the 33. 5 yard carry for Flowers. As Flowers initiates the contact and bullies his way for that first down. 4 minutes, 51 seconds remaining here. 6-0, Macon County leading. Two receivers to the right. That is Miller and Johnson. I believe that might be Hackett. Yeah. Miller and Hackett. Hale has Flowers back there with him. The give will be Flowers up the middle.
1: No, that's Carter.
0: No. Carter pulls it and keeps it. And that fooled everybody, including me.
1: Hit him with the read option, baby.
0: And fooled some of that Westmoreland lineman there as Hale that time rolled across the 30 down to the 28-yard line.
1: Boy, Flowers are like a snowplow coming right down. You're coming right down the A-gap right there. Holy cow.
0: And then Hale jumped over him. To the 28-yard line. Give Hale 5 yards on the play. Second down and five. Again, two receivers to the right. This time Bentley is behind Hale. Bentley gets the ball. He's got some running room. 25-20, 15-10, cuts outside all the way down to the 10-yard line. And they'll mark him down right at the 10. First and goal, Tigers, and it'll be a pit stop barbecue. First down.
1: Tackle made by number 7, Jordan Bell. That's the exact same spot where it was earlier.
0: And, yep, it will be first and goal from right at the 10. As that time, a game of 18 by Bentley. Bentley stands back there with Flowers. It's the wild Bentley. Hale is over. And
1: delay a game.
0: Yeah, it's definitely a delay a game. And there's the flag.
1: Yeah.
0: As the Wellworth Bank play clock picks down to zero.
1: Yeah, they didn't break the huddle until 9 seconds left.
0: And it was actually about 5 seconds after the zero popped up when the referee pulled the flag out. So we'll be back us up five, and it's going to be first and 15 now, first and goal from the 15-yard line. Let's see if that changes the play call. Then we're going to let Bentley run that football. And same formation. Hale's going to split out to the left, Bentley and Flowers. Now, Bentley back there in the gun. Takes the snap, gives Flowers. Flowers will get some of the yardage back, gets down to about the 12-yard line. Clock continues to roll, guys, and I think that's probably a good thing, as we'd like to bleed this thing on down.
1: Yeah,
0: 2 minutes, 51 seconds. 6-0 right now, Macon County leading.
1: Tackle made by number 30, Braxton Cook.
0: So Flowers gets it down to the 12-yard line. Pickup of 3 for Flowers. And Hale is going back out there to the left. Bentley will keep it under center, or not under center, but in the gun, we might say. Bentley has Flowers back there with him. And Bentley keeps trying to get to the edge. Can't do it. Has to cut up. Oh, all loose. And Westmoreland got it, I believe.
1: They were ready for it that time.
0: Bentley may have turned it over here. Let's see. There's a scrum for it, but I think Westmoreland fell on it.
1: I do, too.
0: It's right at the 12-13-yard line. And somehow Macon County wrestled that
1: Is
0: ball
1: that
0: free,
1: Bentley?
0: Tyler.
1: Did Bentley come up with that ball? Holy cow.
0: Bentley and number 18.
1: He came out of the pile with it.
0: Number 18, is that Pitts?
1: Mm-hmm.
0: Pitts was underneath there, and I can't.
1: That is incredible.
0: We saw Westmoreland fall on the ball, but under that pile, it was wrestled away.
1: Let me tell you, a lot happens under there.
2: Cook was arguing. Cook,
1: a lot happens under there.
0: Yeah, I don't blame Cook for arguing.
2: Yeah, Cook was,
0: he took my ball. He took my ball.
2: He was trying to pull people off of the top because I think he thought Westmoreland had the ball too, and he was in the face of the white hat trying to get a Westmoreland ball.
0: And Macon County has to call timeout. With 1:54, it's going to set up a third down and 11, third and goal from the 11-yard line when we come back. 1:54 remaining here in the first half, Macon leading 6-0. 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
0: .154 to go in this first half. It's been a back-and-forth affair. Not a whole lot of points yet to show for it. 6-0 Macon County. We've had one touchdown, one missed extra point. Macon does have the ball on the Westmoreland 11-yard line, third and goal from the 11. Be interesting to see what we do here, Ty. It might be field goal time if you don't get in. Different formation. This time we're going to have Greer and Bentley standing back there with
1: twin backs in the gun
0: with Hale. Hale wants to give and now end around. That is number 8. Is that Miller? He's at the 10, at the 5, at the goal line.
2: What a play call.
0: Touchdown, Macon County. So he fakes to Greer. He fakes to the second guy was Bentley, fakes to Bentley, and then tosses to Miller on the end around, and Miller beats everybody to the corner. 11-yard touchdown run, and Macon County extends the lead. It's 12-0.
2: If you think about the game last year, Tigers' first touchdown was a Miller end around. So a repeat of last year, except this year it's the second touchdown.
1: Yeah, kind of faked the counter. Got the defense to bite on one side, going right.
0: Wow.
1: Miller going left. Great play.
0: Two fakes and the toss. I don't know.
1: Miller scores from 13 yards out on the end around last week. Scores from 11 tonight.
0: And this time Perez puts it through. It's good. Our new score with a minute 40 to go until halftime. Macon County 13. Westmoreland nothing. We'll be back in 1 minute.
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0: Back with you here after a Cameron Miller 11-yard end around as he scores. Makes our new score 13-0 now, Macon County. As teeing it up this time will be Perez for the kickoff. They continue to shuffle kickers between Perez and Vicente. Actually, Perez kicked that extra point, Tyler, instead of Vicente that time.
1: Yeah.
0: And now Perez with the kickoff from the 40. Back deep will be Gann and Bell. Kick is going to bound at the 20. Roll to the 15, fumbled, picked up. Bell has it at the 15, tries to get up the sideline. He does, to the 30, up to the 35, and a pretty good return after dropping the football.
1: Does he have a flag come in?
0: I don't think so.
1: Maybe there's something out of the
0: I thought
1: stand.
0: It was a tower or yeah. something. Or, oh, well, the drone come flying by. You may have seen that. It's going to be first down. Westmoreland will have it with a minute 35 right at the 35-yard line.
1: Tackle was made by number 6, Hassie.
0: Is making defense will try to hold here. Look for Hodge maybe to cut loose on a couple of passes. He's got Gann and number 4, that is Freeman, out here to the right. Instead, the give is to Cook up the middle. Looks for running room. Cook's going to have about 6, maybe 7 yards. Gets across the 40, up to the 41-yard line.
1: Tackle made by Hassie again, 2 in a row.
0: I'm going to give him 6 yards on the play. Brings up a 2nd down and 4. Clock continues to roll. Westmoreland with only 1 timeout. And you got to step on the gas here a little bit if you're Westmoreland. They still do not seem to be in any kind of hurry.
1: May just be wanting to get to the locker room at this point.
0: I still feel like if you've got a capable quarterback, let him throw the ball. This time he wants to keep it, looking for running room over on the right
1: side. Sir, out of bounds.
0: Shoved into the fence over there, out of bounds. Some of the Westmoreland fans wanting a flag for the tackle, and we finally get one. So the flag more than likely will be on Macon County.
1: Pushed out there by Miller.
0: There was nothing malicious about the tackle at all, but I don't think we – looked like we hung around over there and probably said some things that we shouldn't have said over there on that sideline. And I assume they'll give us a 15-yard penalty here with 39 seconds to go. What that's going to do is flip the field and give Westmoreland an opportunity. Or will it? He's going the other way.
1: Unsportsmanlike
0: conduct. Westmoreland.
1: Wow.
0: Didn't see that one coming. But again, we don't know what was said over there on the sideline. They get nothing malicious about the hit. They'll mark them off now and push Westmoreland back to the 26-yard line, and that changes things dramatically. And let's see. The Tigers have 1 timeout left. Clock runs now with 37 seconds on 3rd and long. And Hodge will keep, give the Cook up the middle, call timeout, call timeout, call timeout, coach. Timeout, timeout. And he will not call timeout. Clock continues to run. Now he will. 19 seconds as he let about 5 seconds dwindle away there. It'll bring up 4th and 15 for the Eagles. And Coach Shoulders does want to force a punt. Let's take a quick timeout with him. It'll be 4th and 15 when we come back for the final 19 seconds.
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0: Ball sets at the 30-yard line. It's going to be 4th and 15. 19 seconds remain. Macon County leads 13 to nothing.
1: Crawford is going to be smart right here.
0: Drift back deep. Hodge is going to drift back deep. And you get some kind of return here, though, guys. You set up a play or two and, maybe try to tack on. Macon may be coming with an all-out pressure. We'll see. Now, they look like they're going to drift back, maybe set up a return. Hodge stands at his 18. Kick is away. Crawford might have a chance. He's having to run all the way over and chase it on the sideline, and Hodge basically ran him out of bounds over there as Crawford couldn't turn upfield. So a nice punt actually spotted down at the 37-yard line. And now, with no return in 12 seconds, I don't know how risky we get here, guys. We'll see. 12.3 seconds remaining. Ball sets at the Macon 37-yard line. No timeouts for Macon County. Westmoreland does have one. And we're sending three receivers to the right side. Look for Hale to come rolling right on a little rollout.
1: Okay, I was going to say two on three over here.
0: And here comes Hale on the rollout. Looking.
1: There's the out route.
0: Pressure coming. Holding. Still looking. And he's going to throw that one into the stands. That's going to be caught by no. As it did.

0: comes in. Greer might get a touch here. Has Greer carried the ball yet?
1: Nope.
0: He got four carries last week. And now late entering into the game will be Pitts coming into the formation, and it will be a kneel down situation. Snap, and he'll take the kneel down, and we will go to halftime. Macon County gets a late touchdown in that second quarter, extends the lead, and they lead 13-0 here at the half over Westmoreland Eagles. We'll be back in a couple minutes.
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0: 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Tell him I sent you and ask for the Tim Rush discount. How about that? Johnson & Stone Insurance presents the halftime stats. Are you ready, Tyler?
1: Yeah. I'll give you the quick scoring summary first. Okay. Just a couple things to report there. In the first quarter with 9:44 remaining, Bentley took it in from 10 yards out. The PAT was missed by Vicente after that touchdown. That put the Tigers up 6-0, and then late there in the first half with 1:40 remaining in the second, Miller took it on the 11-yard end around. The PAT was good by Perez after that. That puts Macon up 13-0 here at the half. For Westmoreland, some team stats, five first downs, 15 carries, 65 yards on the ground for the Eagles in the first half. Hodge, 1 for 5 for 14 yards through the air, does have one interception as well, 8 penalties, 76 yards, 2 for 6 on third down conversions, 18 total tackles. Some leaders for them. Let's see. Cook, 9 carries, 41 yards. Hodge, 5 for 23. Dylan Gann, 1 for 1. As I mentioned, Hodge was 1 for 5 for 14 yards and a pick. Freeman has that one kick for 14 yards from Hodge. Let's see. Defensively for the Eagles, Hodge with 4 tackles. I believe he leads the Eagles in tackling. Garrett Lilly with a tackle. Number 27, James Urell, and number 7, Jordan Bell, each have 2 tackles. Number 11, James Graves, 2.5 tackles. Number 61, Juan Cortez, assisted on a tackle. Number 30, Braxton Cook, two tackles. Number 31, Brett Lowry, three tackles. And number 55, Braylon Huffines with one tackle. For Macon County, nine total first downs in the first half. 19 carries on the ground for 115 yards. Carter Hale, two of five for 11 yards through the air. Two fumbles.

0: recovered by Macon County, put it on the ground twice, but was able to fall on it twice. Five penalties, 45 yards for Macon in the first half, 5 of 8 on third down conversions, 19 total tackles. For Macon County, on the ground, Flowers, 6 carries, 62 yards for the big man, number 22, Batman. 11, Xavier Bentley, he's got 8 for 45, a touchdown and a fumble that he did fall on. Number 8, Miller, with that 11-yard touchdown carry on the end of round. Carter Hill, 4 rushes for negative 3 yards. That includes the kneel down there at the end of the half. He also has one fumble as well that was recovered by Macon. As I mentioned, Hale, 2 of 5 for 11 yards through the air. Miller had one catch for 7 yards, and Hackett had one catch for 4 yards. Let's see. Vicente, 0 of 1 on PATs. Perez, 1 for 1. And then defensively for the Tigers, let's see. We got Cole Hackett with a tackle and a half. He does have an interception that was returned for 7 yards. Escandon, 1 tackle. Houston Oliver assisted on a tackle. Number 1, Cooper Carlisle has a tackle and a half. Number 20, Lane Oliver, 3 tackles. Cooper Stevens assisted on a tackle. Number 17, Taylen Swoffer, 2.5 tackles. Number 6, Braden Hassey with 2 tackles. Number 16, Hunter Jones, 2.5 tackles. And leading the way for the Tigers is number 8, Cameron Miller. He's got 4.
1: All right, and those are your halftime stats. It's once again Macon County leads by the score of 13-0.
0: Oh, my. How about Greenville leading Upperman 35-0 with 8:03 to go in the first half?
1: Yeah, go Greenville. 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We are going to go back station side, take a quick break. When we come back, special guest, we're going to be joined by head coach of the Macon County High School Girls Soccer, Terrence Pryor, and he's brought a couple of players with him as well. Miss Ava Milby and Miss Vanessa Kirby are going to be on the air when we come back in just 1 minute. Stay tuned.
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1: Back with you here at halftime. Macon County leads 13-0, and we are joined now in the booth by head coach of Macon County Girls High School Soccer, Terrence Pryor. Coach, how you doing?
5: Doing good, Tim. How are you?
1: Doing well. And coach, you're going into your, how long have you been coaching girls soccer?
5: This is my 9th year as the head coach of the girls team, and this is my 12th year overall. So been at it about half a teaching career now.
1: Yeah,
5: so.
1: You've got to be the GOAT up there as far as soccer coaches.
5: Yeah,
1: right.
5: Yeah, I think so. I don't know who's done it longer for sure, but it's been a lot of fun. And we're off to a great start this year. So
1: the season has gotten underway. When did the season get underway?
5: We started regular season last Monday. We've already played six games. We're 5-1 right now. We went to Gatlinburg last week, played 3 games up there, went 2-1 up there, played some good teams while we were there. And then last night we played White County and ended up beating them 10-1. That's a team that's improved, you know, throughout the years. And I was just really proud of our team for how that we handled that game and just really kind of took over, especially in the second half. We just really dominated the game and probably 10, 15 minutes to go, got out of there early. So,
1: awesome.
5: So that's always fun when you can leave
1: now,
5: early.
1: Does kind of region play? Does it stack up similar to with what football and basketball does?
5: We'll start our district play next week. We've got Liberty Creek next week and Springfield next week, and they're both in our district. Liberty Creek will be a really good test. They're coming off of a state championship last year. But we've been really close with some teams similar to Liberty Creek, so we're looking forward to going and competing with them. And
1: that game will be at Liberty Creek.
5: It's here.
1: It's home.
5: Yes.
1: When is that game? Let's give them a game.
5: Tuesday night at 6 o'clock, and then Springfield is at Springfield Thursday night at 5 o'clock.
1: Okay, great. So an opportunity for the community to come out and catch a little soccer on Tuesday night at what time?
5: At 6 o'clock.
1: 6 o'clock. Mm-hmm. Let's take another quick break. We're going to get the girls mic'd up, and we'll let them say something. Terrence, anything else you want to leave us with?
5: No, just appreciate all the support out there. We've had really good crowd so far at our first couple of home games, and just looking to keep up this run that we've been on the last couple of years. We've had a lot of success, a lot of really good players. You know, it starts with them, so I'm just really proud of all of them.
1: All right, thank you, Coach. Appreciate you joining us. We'll be right back with some players in just a minute.
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1: All right, we are back here halftime. 9 minutes to go to the second half. 13-0, Macon County leading right now over Westmoreland. We are joined by a couple of senior soccer players, Miss Ava Milby and Miss Vanessa Kirby. Welcome, girls.
6: Thank you.
1: Let's start with you, Ava. How long have you been playing soccer?
6: I've been playing soccer since I was in third grade.
1: Third grade? Mm-hmm. Oh, wow. And what about you, Vanessa?
7: I've been playing since I was three.
1: Since you were three?
7: Yeah.
1: Okay. So a lot of experience. What do you guys like best about playing soccer?
7: I'm a defender, so I really like the art of defending. I think it's really fun to do, especially going off of people's plays. A lot of people ask me, like, why don't you shoot? But that's not really my forte, so.
1: Yeah, your job's to steal it or kick it or get it back and get it to your to get it to your offensive players. Vanessa, what's your role on the team?
7: I'm a midfielder. I work with Gracie. We're both center midfields, and we just work together. We control, we pass out. And it really, like, we build up from the back to help go forward, and we come back to defend. So.
1: Okay. What's the most fun thing about playing for Coach Pryor?
7: Most fun thing.
1: That's okay. You don't have to answer that. No, I'm kidding.
7: I really like how involved he is with the girls. He's very involved. It's kind of like we're a family.
1: Mm-hmm. Oh, that's cool. A little family type atmosphere. Miss Ava, you got any plans for after school? Any thoughts about the future?
7: I'm gonna reach out to the head coach of the University of the Cumberlands and see if I can maybe get on the team.
1: Do like a walk-on type of situation.
7: Yeah.
1: Awesome. Okay, Miss Vanessa, you got any thoughts about the future?
7: I don't think I'm gonna continue. I think my time after senior year, it's my ending, but I'm excited to end a good season and start. I want to go to UT and start your
1: college
7: there.
1: Yep. Okay. Awesome. Well, girls, sounds like you're off to a great start. We want to wish you a lot of luck. Thanks for joining us up here in the booth tonight. Anything bad you want to say about Coach Pryor before we let you go?
7: No. Not since he's been here.
1: Can't say it since he's standing here. All right. Thanks again, Miss Ava Milby and Miss Vanessa Kirby, seniors on the Macon County soccer team, and you can come out and see them Tuesday night as they take on Liberty Creek at 6 o'clock here in Macon County. Thank you, ladies.
7: Thank you.
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0: Turn that light back off, Joey, if you would, please. We are back with you here. 3 minutes to go until the second half. As the field has erupted in Macon County leading by the score of 13-0 as Macon County scoring and missing the first extra point, but then having the early in the round scoring and getting the extra point. For the most part, they've been more controlled with Swarman and forced with one turnover. And I didn't do this earlier, but we're going to do it now at the end of the half. We were talking defense, trying to tell us what didn't happen. Really, there's really nothing that really stood out. There were no sacks in the game. But the best thing that they come up with is this scrum fumble. When Bentley fumbles down here, guys, and on the bottom of that pile, somehow it was really Pitts and Bentley that had the ball corralled down there. And I'm going to give them the hit of the half. Are you guys okay with that?
1: Y'all got anything better?
0: That is the Specialty Orthopedic Group hit of the half, brought to you by Specialty Orthopedic Group, 602 Red Bowling Springs Road in Lafayette, specializing in repairing broken bones, arthritis, joint pain, knee, shoulder, and tendon injections. 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I need to do that myself. Give me another knee injection.
1: I'll make a bold prediction and say that they don't really mind who we give it to.
0: No, that'll spoil my Mexican supper. All right, then that is your hit of the half. We're going to give it to Xavier Bentley and Owen Pitts, who somehow battled. We saw a Westmoreland player fall on the ball, but yet somehow at the bottom of the pile, Macon County came back up with it, and it was crucial. That turnover was right there at the 12-yard line, and Macon County goes on in to score there to make this a two-possession game. Macon County will be getting the ball back to start this second half. Both the teams are not back out on the field yet, as we are still waiting. But let's go back station side, Tyler, and take a couple more breaks, get some more sponsorships in, and we'll be back with the second half kickoff in a couple of minutes.
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0: we are just working 9 to 5 up here in the booth tonight as we await the second half. They did tack on about an extra 3 minutes. Appreciate Dolly bringing us back there. And as you know, we lost Dolly this week. Our thoughts and prayers go out to her family. And what an icon there,
1: yeah,
0: guys.
1: The GOAT.
0: Yep. The GOAT.
1: The GOAT.
0: All right.
1: You guys got another one.
0: Y'all got some maybe some quick scoring updates from some area contests. We will tell you that Red Bowling Springs is tied with Lookout Valley by the score of 6-6 at the halftime. Red Bowling Springs led 6-0. Lookout Valley scores right before the half, and that game is tied currently 6-6.
2: Clay County is leading Smith County 8-3 at the half.
1: What an odd score.
2: Gallatin leading Franklin 14-0 with 10 minutes to go in the second quarter. Stone Memorial trailing Coalfield 14-13 at the half. Greenville 42-6 over Upperman. Gordonsville and Watertown knotted at 0 at the half. White County leads York Institute 20-14 at the half. Let's see what else. DeKalb County leads White House 20-14 at the half. And that's about all the ones that are pulling up right now.
1: Mm-hmm. Oakland over Centerville, 43-13. No score. Jewville and Watertown. White's Creek 16, Trousdale 7 at half. DeKalb County 20, White House 14. At the half. Yep. Actually, Oakland and Centerville just went final 50-20.
0: Okay. Tyler, you need to check Barry's mic, the battery set up there, please. As the teams are coming over to the sideline, 30 seconds to go here as we're getting set for this second half. Macon County is going to have the ball to start the second half. As Barry, can you hear me? It will be Westmoreland to kick off. Do you do a little trickeration right here, guys? 13-0. Do you maybe try to throw an onside kick out there, or are you going to play defense and try to get a quick three and out?
2: Well, if you're Westmoreland, you need something right now. Nothing's working on defense. Flowers, every time Macon gives him the ball, he's running through people. Bentley's getting to the outside and outrunning people. So nothing working on defense. If you're Westmoreland, you got to find a way to get the ball right here. And so maybe get the ball before your whole defense wears down and then
1: steal a possession, put a little spark in them.
0: Yeah. That's what I was thinking. They need a spark.
1: Give them a short field.
0: Cook has had he's had success running up the middle. Mm-hmm. And they were
1: 9-41.
0: Yeah, kind of powered their way down the field there a little bit, then kind of got behind the sticks, had a couple of weird penalties, pushed them back. Then they had a turnover on the last possession. Cook's now going to kick it off at the 40-yard line, first time tonight. And it looks like special teams unit has saw Cook as they don't respect the leg too awful much, as they'll be back about the 15-yard line. That is Miller and Hackett. Hackett stands at the 15, Miller now about the 18-yard line. Cook has it teed up at the 40. And we are set to get the third quarter underway. 13-0, Macon leads. Cook will squib it. It's going to bound at the 25, picked up by Miller at the 15-20, 25. And he's going to get to the 30, and that's going to be it. They're trying to wrestle the ball out of there. 30-yard line, pretty good return for Miller. Taking it on the bounce and gets it up from the 15 to the 30-yard line. They're going to give him the 31, I believe.
1: Tackle made by number 7, Jordan Bell.
0: First and 10, Macon. And, yeah, if you're Westmoreland here, you got to try to get a three and out, force a punt, and see if you can get this ball. Tiger offense, Hale. Split backs back there with him. And now Flowers comes in motion, and also number 7, that is Mendez, in motion. They've shipped over to the left side. They're going to give it to Greer running left. Greer is met and dropped in the backfield. He's met there by number 52. And go ahead.
1: Schaffhauser.
0: I was going to say, Joey, tell me who that is.
2: Jay Schaffhauser with the tackle right there.
0: Schaffhauser. Loss of 1 on the play. And that's Greer's first carry. Coach called us at halftime and getting a little breakdown on the
1: carry count.
0: Yep, the carry count. relying on the stat man, Mr. Tyler Rush, providing the
1: welcome to the show.
0: Here's Hale. We'll fake to Bentley. Wants to throw a quick slant. In and out of the hands of Crawford.
1: That was a great throw.
0: It was a little high, but Crawford had his hands on it, and most of the time, guys, he pulls those
1: down.
0: I think Crawford was thinking about the run after the catch that time.
1: He would have had one, too.
0: Yeah, he caught it right about there, got his hands on it about the 38, 39-yard line, and he was going to have some running room. Instead, it's going to bring up a long third and 11, and if you're Westmoreland, this is just what you hope for. Ball rests right at the 30-yard line. They've got to get to the 41. Just underway here in the third quarter. 11 minutes, 10 seconds to go. Making leads 13 to nothing. Two receivers to the left. Bentley stands back with Hale. As the motion men go over to the right, that's Flowers and Mendez. Hale fakes to Bentley. Quick slant again. This time it's caught by Hackett. Hackett at the 40. Working his way for the first down. Did he get there? Boy, it's going to be close. And they're going to come in and mark him short. They're going to mark him a half yard short, and it's going to be fourth and a half yard, I believe. And do you do the Kyle
1: hard count?
0: Hard count here, maybe? They are sending in number 40 for Macon. That is Cooper East.
2: They're going to measure right here to make sure.
0: There's no sense in measuring. He's got to get to the 41.
1: Tackle made by Cook and Lowry for the Eagles.
0: I think that may just be buying Coach some time there. They're going to be about a half a yard short as the ball is just across the 40-yard line. Maybe it'll let Coach Shoulder see exactly how much he needs.
2: I say right here, give it to Flowers. He's ran through everybody so far. Nobody's been able to stop him.
0: Yep.
1: I got one for you. How about the quarterback sneak right here?
0: Yep. I'd like to fake the hard count. It'll
1: be about a half yard short.
0: If you don't get the hard count, go ahead and run the play and not call the timeout.
1: You know, I mean, Coach Shoulder's probably averaging probably about 4 yards a sneak in his tenure here at Macon County. When you think about Luke Kamen and Brady Brooks and Kyle Shockley.
0: Matthew Wheely. Wheely probably averaged 6-8 yards.
1: Absolutely.
0: Quarterback sneak.
1: I mean, we're pretty much guaranteed the 44 right there.
0: It's incredible. Let's see if the offense comes back out there. They do. It will be Hale, Bentley, Flowers. Rolling the dice here from the 40-and-a-half-yard line on fourth and a half yard. If you're Westmoreland, you got to watch the ball here. I assume it's going to be a hard count type situation. Then we'll see if they snap it. Hale will go under center. He's going to have Flowers in the backfield. And they're going to snap it. Give the Flowers. Guess what? First down, Macon County.
1: Yes.
0: As he rambles his way up to the 46-yard line. And that's a pit stop barbecue first down. And, boy, that's a big call, guys. You get stopped there, you give Westmoreland some momentum. But they just totally drained the life out of that defense there. 10 minutes, 30 seconds here in the third quarter. First and 10 Macon from the 46.
1: Tackle made by number 34, Grant Donnelly.
0: As Teresa digging into that hot fudge cake from the MCHS band concession stand over there. First and 10, give Bentley. Bentley trying the right side,
1: blockers.
0: 45, 50,
1: blockers.
0: Got blockers, gets outside, 45, 40, 35, 30. Bentley still on his feet, 25, 20, looks for running room, 15, 10. He's at the 8-yard line, Xavier Bentley. Let's see where they spot it. It will be the 8.
1: What a foot race.
0: 54, 8, how about 46-yard scamper that time for Xavier Bentley as he gets loose and gets up that Westmoreland sideline over there on the right side, breaks a couple of tackles, and what a run. First down from the 8, first and goal. Hale under center again. Pit stop barbecue first down. No backs in the backfield. Hale will give to Greer, trying to run around the edge.
1: My.
0: And he is met and dropped.
1: How about a hit of the half for number 30, Cook?
0: Yep. Braxton Cook for Westmoreland lit Greer up. Loss of all the way back to the 14-yard line. Loss of 6 on the play. As trying to get Greer some touches, but that one didn't work. Clock continues to roll as we get down close to 9 minutes. It's going to bring up a second and goal situation now from the 14-yard line. Hale will have Flowers back there with him. One receiver, that's Hackett, out to the right. The give will be Flowers.
3: He's got a blocker.
0: And he's going to get into the end zone.
3: Baby.
0: Untouched. Touchdown, Macon County. Touchdown, Batman. As nobody got close to him.
3: No.
0: The blocker there, lead blocker, went and cleared the traffic, and Flowers, he didn't even get to hit anybody on his way to the end zone on that one. And what?
3: What?
0: Okay. Now they say it's third and eight, and they don't give us a touchdown, and I'm not sure what just happened. Hale will give to Flowers again. This time he gets to the 10-yard line. And, guys, can y'all tell me what just happened?
1: No clue.
0: Barry looks. He says no. Okay, I didn't see a penalty flag. There was nothing marked off. It's almost like that play didn't happen. Like maybe there was timeout called before.
1: Maybe.
0: But the teams didn't go to the sideline.
1: Well,
0: so
1: the scoreboards are not showing any timeout.
0: It'll be interesting. We'll have to talk about that one on Monday night.
1: Have to watch the replay on Channel 97.
0: There you go. It's going to be fourth and eight. Going to set up a long field goal attempt. And in there will be Roberto Perez. He's going to spot it at the 17-yard line. It'll be a 27-yard attempt for Perez. Snap, set, kick. It's up long enough.
1: Give it to him.
0: It's good. Three more points for Roberto Perez. And now the new score, Macon County 16, Westmoreland nothing. We'll be back in 1 minute.
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0: Seven minutes, 15 seconds. I think we may have had a little deception and possibly...
1: That's the best deception I've ever seen.
0: Yeah, I think maybe Carter Hale kept the football and got tackled on the second down run when we thought it was a touchdown Flowers. It's the only thing we could come up with anyway. Nevertheless, a field goal makes it a 16-0 ball game, and now Perez will kick off to Westmoreland, and they need something to kickstart them, get them going. This one is driven deep. Going to be caught by number 7, Bell, at the 10. Looks to the 15, to the 20. And he will not make the 25. He is met by three or four Tigers. Number 6, number 30, and number 8.
1: For Macon County. For the Hassie.
0: Yep. Stop will be made at the 24-yard line. I can't believe we all three missed that. All four of us.
1: All four.
0: We're ready to cheer. Oh, me. All right. Westmoreland will start from the 24-yard line. It's still just a two-possession game if Westmoreland could get something going here. Have one receiver split wide to the right side. Hodge now. First time he's touched the ball in a while. Wants to give to Cook,
3: no,
0: I believe, and this time they wrap him up. And he might have got back to the line of scrimmage, and that is it. Be second down and 10 from the 24. No gain on the play.
1: Tackle made by number 16, Hunter Jones.
0: Jones getting the tackle. We'll have to get Joey a little lamp over here. Second down and 10. Clock rolling 6 minutes, 30 seconds now remaining in this third quarter. Hodge's going to throw. Have to start throwing the football, guys. I believe loosen this defense up a little. Here's going to be a give to Hodge. Keeps it. Wants to cut back.
3: Swallowed up.
0: He is hammered. He will get some yardage.
1: Put him in the spin cycle right there.
0: I'm going to give him about 5 yards on the play, I believe, up to the 29-yard line.
1: Yeah, Sanchez made him first, but Jones and Hassie finish him off.
0: And it'll be third and really 6 yards. Got to get to the 34-yard line. Ball is about at the 28.5.
1: Yeah.
0: Little 5.5 yards. Let's call it a short six. Big, big play for Westmoreland.
1: Nip this drive in the bud, fellas.
0: Hodge, high snap. Gives to his back and trying to weave his way and breaking free and getting a first down. Who is that? Is that Cook?
2: That was Bell, number seven.
0: Bell, number seven, coming from the wingback formation. Bell will get the Westmoreland first down, so they'll keep the drive alive and now have it out to the 36-yard line.
1: Tackles made by number 20, Lane Oliver.
0: First and 10, Eagles. 5 minutes, 20 seconds remaining. 16-0, Macon County here in this third quarter. And, Tyler, you've still not announced the Macon cheerleaders yet.
1: May let her do it.
0: One receiver wide to the left side. Hodge from the gun. Will give to Gann this time. Gann trying to work his way around that left side and nothing doing. Might have got 3 yards. Excuse me. Up to the 39-yard line. But
1: Tackle made by Oliver.
0: They've kept Gann pretty well bottled up tonight. Cook has hurt us on the inside a little bit, but and Hodge is running ability not really been a factor tonight either.
1: Hodge on the outside, Cook on the inside.
0: Yeah.
1: Gann and Bell kind of both been quiet other than the return game.
0: Second down, 7 from the 39. They've got to get to the 40, and there's
1: all
0: movement.
1: False
0: start, and we will get a call this time. We'll back Westmoreland up 5. Should set up about a second down and 12 situation. Back the ball up to the 34-yard line now. Second down and 12. We've got to get out to the 46 for a first.

0: clock now, under 4 minutes to play in this third quarter. Hodge going under center this time. The give will be Bell. Tries the left edge. Nothing doing. He is wrapped up. Host of Tigers there. There were actually 8 Tigers in on that tackle. Who are you going to give that one to, Tyler?
1: Let's say 40 Cooper East, but like you said, you could give that to a pride of Tigers.
0: Jones and Hassey both at the bottom of that pile. Also, they've been active in there from the linebacker position. And, guys, we've not seen much Cook up the middle. That was the one thing kind of for Westmoreland that was working pretty well. Now we got third and long, 10-yard needed for the Eagle first down. Two receivers out here to the right side. In motion comes Gant. Back to throw Hodge. Hodge trying to set up maybe a screen. Now he's looking for running room. He's going to be met by Mr. Owen Pitts and sacked. It's a Tiger sack on the play. Loss of 3. Might be a candidate for hit of the half there, guys. Keep that one in mind. It's going to be 4th down and 15 now. They're going to say loss of 4 on the play.
1: So the Eagles are going to punt.
0: Well, if you're the Eagles, you still got to hope for a turnover or something. You know, they're one play away from kind of getting back in this thing.
1: Yep. Macon's still in a really good spot, though.
0: Yes.
1: Just a tie, they would have to have 2 touchdowns and 2 points.
0: Correct. Trying to set up a return. This time we've got Crawford, I believe, standing back at his 30. That's Crawford. He was going to throw a fair catch. It went over his head, actually, and rolls all the way down to the 15-yard line. So it'll be 1st and 10, Macon County, from the 15.
2: Cameron Miller almost got to that one and blocked it right there.
0: Miller applying the pressure to Hodge, but Hodge got away a good punt. Kind of flipped the field here a little bit. So let's see if the Westmoreland defense can maybe make a stand. First and 10 from the 15. Second possession for Macon this half. Hale has Bentley back there with him. We'll give to Bentley. And nothing doing. Bentley's met right at the line of scrimmage. They say now they blew it dead. Bentley come out of there and actually turned the corner and wanted to take off running, but they'd already blown the play dead. Excuse me.
1: Tackle was made by number 30, Cook.
0: Be 2nd down and 10 from the 15. Some of the Macon faithful wasn't very happy. But that was the right call. I'll clearly hear the whistle blow. Bentley keeps those legs churning, and he just keeps driving, and he's really good at picking up yardage after contact. This time, Flowers stands back there with Hale. And a timeout, maybe Macon County.
2: That was actually Bentley back there with Flowers.
1: Yep.
0: Wild Bentley. Shoulder saw something that he didn't like. Calls timeout. 1:19 remaining here in the third quarter. Macon County leading 16-0. 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
0: Back with you here, 1:19 to go in the third quarter, and the view from the stands. Tyler, Brennan didn't have the ball on that play. It was a pass play. And, Hale faked everyone out on that one. So.
1: Okay.
0: Thanks, Clint, for that update. We wanted the Flowers touchdown.
1: Absolutely.
0: 2nd down and 10 from the 15-yard line, as the Coughs have sent in here for Tim. 2 receivers to the left, 1 to the right. Hale in the gun. has Bentley back there behind him. Now sends a man in motion. It's Miller. Hale. And a flag down. Wants to pass. He's going to be, trying to find Bentley on a little middle screen. I think we're going to have an illegal shift, maybe. Let's see. Hopefully, because that play was kind of blown up. They are talking to Westmoreland to see whether they want to accept it or not, so they can accept the down here and bring it, force a 3rd and 10 situation.
1: I ain't sure. I wouldn't just decline the penalty.
0: That's what I'm saying. Yeah, if they decline the penalty, it could be a 3rd and 10 situation. False start. I didn't really know you had a choice on a false start situation. I thought it was always blown dead, but not in this case. Nevertheless, they will decline that penalty, and it will be 3rd and 10 from the 15-yard line. Hale in the gun. Has one receiver wide right. Receiver over here on the left side. Hale fakes, wants to throw, quick out. Is going to be caught. Breaking a tackle's Miller. Miller.
1: There he goes.
0: 45, 40, 45, 50.
1: Kiss him goodbye.
0: 30, 20, 15, 10, 5. There are no flags on the field. Touchdown, Cameron Miller. That's the pass play. Goes for what, Tyler? 5 or 6 yards?
1: Mm-hmm.
0: 6 yard pass, and Mr. Miller says 80 yards later, I'm in the end zone. No play fake on that one. Touchdown, Macon County. 22-0 now as Macon lines up for the extra point.
1: Carter Hale with his first career passing touchdown.
0: How about that? Good stat from the stat man.
1: That's what I'm here for.
0: They don't call T-Man the stat
1: man. That's what they're paying me
0: for. They actually pay you.
1: They do. Believe it or not, they do.
0: Perez, snap, kick. It's long enough. It's good. Your new score with 56 seconds remaining in the third quarter. Macon County now leads 23-0. We'll be back in 1 minute.
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0: Back with you here after an 85-yard touchdown pass. We should say a 6-yard pass and an 80-yard run. How about that? Either way, it's a Cameron Miller touchdown and a big one to blow this game open 23-0 now as 56 seconds remaining in this third quarter. And Perez has it teed up at the 40-yard line. Back deep will be Bell and Gann. This will be Bell. He catches at the 3-yard line. Good kick by Perez.
1: Mm-hmm.
0: Back to the 10, to the 15. Breaks outside. Breaks another tackle. 20, 25. Late flag comes in. Now I think we're going to have some holding over here,
1: back.
0: Maybe.
1: Got up to the 33.
0: Pleading him with the ref. Yep. All the way up to the 33-yard line. But
1: tackle was made by Miller.
0: I'm a fresh off tutty. I think we're going to bring this one back a little bit. Miller turning into that big play threat.
1: Yeah, absolutely.
0: As, guys, he's in contention for player of the game tonight. Mm-hmm. He has the end around and the 85-yard touchdown.
1: Had an interception and a touchdown last week on his lone carry. 2 touchdowns tonight, 1 on the ground, 1 through the air. Yeah, incredible game for him. 2 incredible games for him.
0: And we'll back Westmoreland up on the holding penalty. And the ball will now rest at the 23-yard line. First and 10. Now if you're Westmoreland, you just try to get some points on the board and just try to get some good things to happen. Here's Hodge. Rifles it out to Bell. Caught at the 25.
1: Missed tackle.
0: Trying to make a move, and then he is
1: leveled. It's Crawford and
0: number 99,
1: Sanchez
0: says hello to him.
1: Mm-hmm.
0: A gain of 5 on the pass play up to the 28-yard line. 2nd and 5. They'll have to hurry to get a play off this quarter. We may be going to the 4th.
1: Take it to the 4th.
0: As Coach Harris in no hurry to call another play, we'll go to the 4th quarter. Your score at the end of 3, Macon County leading 23-0. We'll be back in 1 minute. 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
0: Back with you here to start this 4th quarter. The Macon County cheerleaders out there getting the crowd fired up. Tyler, how about a little rundown on the Macon County cheerleaders right here, son? Got a nice little breakdown for you.
1: Yep. All right, seniors, Katie Beck, Michaela Martin, Sitlali Martinez, Kirsten Trisdell, Katie Wagamuth. Juniors, Haley England, Abby Hewitt, Ava Smith, Sarah Tuck, Chandler Wicks. Sophomores, Kendall Ollick, McKenna Centers, Kenzie Woodard, and freshman Avery Austin, Kaylee Kirby, Ainsley Hurst. Cheerleader coach Crystal Salee, assisted by Kenzie Gregory.
0: All right. He got them all in.
1: What needs him?
0: Starting this 4th quarter, Macon County leading 23-0. Shout out Mr. Gary Carter out there in the stands with his radio on, listening to him.
1: There you go. Passed him on the way up this this evening.
0: Westmoreland with a 2nd down and 5 from the 28-yard line. Hodge wants to throw. Pressure coming. Hodge releases downfield. That ball's going to be short, and it's going to be picked off.
1: Hackett, number 2.
0: Hackett gets his 2nd one at the 45-yard line. You could tell that was going to be a little short. Hodge tried to throw it off his back foot.
1: Well, he didn't have a choice. He had both edge rushers coming right this way.
0: He had to get rid of it, and Hackett just saw it coming, waited on it, and makes a beautiful play on the ball. Turnover, make it count.
1: That one stung, Joey. That one stung.
0: First and 10, Macon County.
1: You might want to take off on Monday.
2: Or I'll just wear this in the school Monday.
1: I might want to take off on Monday.
0: I don't know that you wear that in school Monday, Joey. Might not make it out. Hey, you can still go 9-1 now. A lot of things on the table left for you, okay? First and 10, Macon from the 45, from their own 45. They lead 23-0. Hale in the gun, has
1: pound
0: two receivers.
1: Pound and
0: Hale
1: ground.
0: Wants to throw. Got a man deep. Hackett
1: wide
0: open. At the 32. Hi, Hackett makes a move. 25, 20. Hackett down inside the 20 to the 16-yard line. On a little give and go right there, you might say. A little pump fake, and Hale unleashes it downfield. Hackett runs under it all the way to the 16-yard line.
1: Bell and Hodge in on the tackle there.
0: 39-yard pass play for Hale. He's starting to rack up some pass yardage. Two more receivers now to the left side.
1: 145 and a tutty.
0: Flowers will get the carry. Flowers up the middle. Bullies his
1: body,
0: makes a spin move, and he will ramble inside the 10-yard line down to the 9.
1: Graze with the tackle.
0: And give him 7 yards on the carry. 2nd down and 3.
1: Take that every time.
0: Absolutely. That's been hard to stop tonight for Westmoreland. Flowers up the middle.
1: You're getting a 1st down every 2 plays with that.
0: Miller to the right. Crawford to the left. You've got a quick slant over there if you want it. But they're probably handing off here on 2nd and 3. Let's see.
1: It's time for Bentley.
0: It is time for Bentley. Bentley has it. Bentley cuts inside, gets to the 5.
1: First and goal.
0: And he gets down to the 3-yard line. It will be a pit stop barbecue first down, and it's 1st and goal Tigers. We'll guys. I think I told you in the pregame about the last four out of the last five of these ball games has been somewhere like a right around 30-15. Tigers winning consistently, and
1: I'm not gonna say what I'm thinking.
0: They're looking to knock on that 30 door right now.
1: Mm-hmm.
0: First and goal. Greer's in the ball game now, wanting to get him a touch as well. Flowers at the fullback position, a little I formation.
1: Batman. No, Greer.
0: Greer has it and a flag down. Greer walks into the end zone, but they are going to get a little quick holding, I believe, on somebody.
1: I think they're going to get Rodriguez at right tackle there.
0: Holding as the referee threw it very quickly.
1: Yeah.
0: And that'll back us
1: up. Immediately off the line.
0: Mm-hmm. Instead of being touchdown Tigers, it's going to be first down from about the 13-yard line as the clock rests at 10 minutes, 1 second to go in this fourth quarter. After the penalty, it will still be first and goal. Ball rest at the 13-yard line. Hale under center. Got two backs back there, Flowers and Greer. This time it's Flowers. Greer gets a block for him, and Flowers gets to the five.
1: He's in.
0: Gets to the goal line. He's got the football this time. Touchdown, Brendan Flowers. Batman scores. And your new score, 29-0. As some of the Westmoreland faithful start making their way to the exits. Setting up for the extra point. Perez, I believe, is out there. Snap, set, kick. That one is good. Extra point by Perez is good, and your new score with 9:55 to play. Macon County 30, Westmoreland nothing. We'll be back in 1 minute.
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0: Back with you here, 9:55 to play in this one. All Tigers here now as they had a, what was it, guys, at halftime? 16-0?
1: It was 13-0.
0: 13-0 at halftime. They've scored 17 points here in about 14 minutes of play, and it's a 30-0 game now. Perez has it teed up at the 40. Gann and Bell back deep for Westmoreland once again. Perez leg getting tired from kicking. He'll send this one to about the 10-yard line, taken on the run by Bell. Bell to the 20. Cut down.
1: Mm.
0: What a tackle hit of the half right there. Who's that number? Number four?
1: Stevens.
0: Cooper Stevens. I'm going to give him the hit of the half right now.
1: That boy stopped some tobacco in his day. Holy cow.
0: He got him with a – that was a hatchet knife right there. I mean, the takedown. As Bell got to the 20 and he was cut down.
1: Sliced down.
0: Yeah.
1: Sliced and died.
0: He falls forward right at the 25-yard line, but nice tackle right there.
1: Mm-hmm. Yeah, somebody called Waffle House, smothered and covered. Oh, my goodness.
0: Hodge is still in there. Cook, who's been very quiet this second half, he's I don't even know if he's seen a carry or not. And they will give the little end around. That's Bell. Cuts upfield, gets to the 30, gets close to the 31-yard line. I'm going to give him the 31, gain of 6 on the play.
1: Tackle made by number 40, Cooper East.
0: Y'all remember that Cooper Stevens hit, guys, there at the end of the, if we don't see anything better than that. may be hard to see anything better than that tonight. For the hit of the half, he's a leading candidate for that, for sure. Hodge on second and four. Bell in motion, but the give will be up the middle this time with running room. First down and more, as that is number 11 for Westmoreland, getting a carry, James Graves. I think that's the first time we've called his name tonight.
1: Offensively, yep.
0: He gets out to the 39-yard line, gain of 8 on the play, and a Westmoreland Eagle first down. So signs of life for Joey in the booth.

0: with the tackle for loss. Another candidate for hit of the half. Escandon knocks him back to the 35-yard line. Loss of four on the play. Second down and 14. This Tiger defense, guys, is really just taking control of this
1: game. Absolutely, yeah. They, outside of a couple of plays, even going back to last week, outside of a couple of plays, I mean, they've dominated so far. Yeah, Coach Corbett has got this squad ready to go.
0: We thought they might have to carry the mail till the offense got clicking, but so far, so good tonight. Hodge under center. We'll give to up the middle. I think it's number 11. Let's see.
1: Graves again?
0: Yes, it was Graves again.
1: Tackle made by number 40, Cooper East.
0: Not much there this time. And a flag goes down late. That's going to be a frustration foul, I think, on Westmoreland.
1: Mm-hmm.
0: Unsportsmanlike. So it's already going to be a third long situation. Now it's going to be third and forever. Unsportsmanlike on Westmoreland. I don't know who lost their cool there. But it was a third and 13 situation, and you mark off another 15, and it's going to be third and 28, I believe, if my math is correct.
1: Yeah, third and Bucky's. Oh, my.
0: At least third in Agave's.
1: Third in Highway 52, I guess.
0: Can we get a running clock? They're going to mark them all the way off to the 21-yard line. They've got to get to the 49-yard line, so it is third and 28 for Westmoreland. Two receivers to the left, or to the right side, to the left side. I'll get it right in a minute. Hodge under center. Hodge wants to throw. Quick pass. It's going to be incomplete.
1: Oh, my. What a
0: hit. Just to make sure it was incomplete, Mr. Crawford was
1: there. That's
0: hit
1: of the half.
0: With the hit of the half. As
1: boy, we had nothing in the first half, and we got three good ones right here in the second half.
0: Crawford lays the wood to him just as the ball got there. Brings up fourth and 28. Scoreboard's a little behind on this one. 4 minutes, 50 seconds to play. And a look for a Hodge punt here, I would think. They're still awaiting a play call. Down to 15, 14 seconds now. I don't know if another five-yard penalty matters or not, but they will finally break the huddle with 7 seconds, 6 seconds, and they're going to have to 2 seconds, one. It's a delay of game. You got to call it. Delay of game. Somebody call it, please. Thank you. They finally do. And it is delay of game. Now the referee over here is trying to say a timeout. Oh, please. There's no way he called timeout before the delay game. But they'll give it to him. We'll take it with them. Timeout Westmoreland, 4:03 to play. 30-0, Macon County leads.
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0: We are back for a fourth down situation. It's now fourth and 32 to go for the first down. Ball rest at the 21-yard line. No, actually, they did
1: fourth
0: park the 5-yard penalty off.
1: Yeah, they give them the timeout.
0: They give them the timeout. Hodge gets it out of there, and it's going to bound at the 45, picked up by who? Hackett at the 50, 45-40, 35-30, 25-20, trying to get a block, 10, 5, he gone, touchdown, Cole Hackett takes it to the house for 6. Ball bounced at about the 47-yard line. Hackett takes it on the bounce and goes 55 yards to the house. Another touchdown Macon County. Tyler, you're getting closer as now we do have the running clock as it continues to run with 3 minutes and 30 seconds. Fireworks here in this second half.

0: as Macon County, 23 points so far in this second half. Perez looks to add on to that. Hale's going to hold this time, as Hackett's probably out of gas after that run. Hale holds, kick. Perez looks good. It is good. Your new score with 3:01 and counting, 37-0 Macon County. We'll be back in 1 minute.
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0: All right, a 24-point surge here in this second half, and now Macon leads by the score of 37-0. 2 minutes, 46 seconds left. They did finally stop the clock. Let about a minute run off during the touchdown and extra point situation. Perez will kick again. Perez going to have to ice that leg, guys, after tonight. As I'm not sure how many kickoffs he's had, but he's had several. Bell and Gann are back deep. They've kept the ball away from Gann all night long on the kickoffs and been kicking pretty much exclusively to Bell. And this one will actually go to Gann. Gann's going to field it at the 15. Gets to the 20 and just lays down. That's interesting.
2: Oh,
0: and him and number 17 having a little conversation.
2: Bentley's going to get a penalty and right there. A little extracurricular.
0: Mr. Bentley, Cook had got into it a little bit.
2: Yeah, I'm gonna call him out on that one.
0: And Xavier might get a little flag on this one. Very unusual that Dylan Gann just kind of lays down at the 25-yard line. But he's going to get 15 yards tacked on. He was having a conversation with number 17, Taylen Swaffer there, was fixing to make the hit on Gann. Clock continues to roll now, and by the time they get this marked off,
2: 35,
0: may not get one or two plays.
2: Yeah, 35 point mercy rule.
0: It'll be it
2: now.
3: Well, when Westmoreland wants a big return, it gets called back, but when they don't want to return at all, they get 15 yards.
0: So the way this is trending, Agaves is still in play tonight, guys. As the clock was running at 1:28, now it stopped again.
3: Westmoreland's trainer coming out on the field right now.
0: We got somebody hurt. I never saw anybody down on the kickoff, but there is a player down now. Maybe it's a cramp. Let's take a quick break. We'll be back in 1 minute.
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0: Number 66 for Westmoreland, that is Garrett Lilly. Yep. He is limping off the field. Looks like maybe an ankle situation.
2: Mm-hmm. Right tackle and defensive tackle.
0: I didn't see anything, guys, on the kickoff. I don't know if he went out there and maybe it's a calf cramp. I'm not sure.
2: We just got a new quarterback into the game for the Eagles.
0: Number four, Aiden Freeman. Also, new running back as well, looks like that back there with him. Freeman will have a couple of snaps. Ball's fumbled. And could it be Comer time? Let's see. I think the Tigers have it. And there's a flag by number 61 as he throws a punt for Westmoreland. And actually, it is Westmoreland falling on the ball, number 11, with the recovery. But flag's flying. I think we're going to get 15 yards here as number 61 kind of come in with a haymaker there late. Don't know if it was provoked or not. The clock is stopped with 1:08, 37 to nothing.
3: I say you just call the game right here.
0: It is unsportsmanlike against Westmoreland. And we'll back them up 15 yards. Should put the ball on the 25-yard line. Did you catch the handoff guy who actually fumbled?
2: That was number 11, James Graves.
0: Graves with the fumble and also recovered it. Okay. So they'll back him up all the way to the 24-yard line.
3: Clock is under a minute.
0: 24-yard line. It's second down and a bunch, 25, I believe. Freeman from the gun. Freeman hands off up the middle. And that may very well be the last play. We'll see. Pushing and shoving at the bottom of the pile.
2: Now they're going to have to run one more.
3: Is there about one second difference between the
2: clock and game clock.
0: The Wellworth play clock showing 30 seconds.
2: Right.
0: Game clock showing 31. Third and 23. Westmoreland with their final play. Freeman will hand off up the middle. Freeman, and tackle is made. Clock drifts down to 8 seconds,
2: That's going
0: to do it. Macon County with a big victory tonight. Final score, Macon County, an impressive 37, Westmoreland nothing. As the teams line up to shake hands, we'll go back station side, take a couple of commercials. We'll be back in 1 minute.
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0: Back with you here in a competitive ball game in that first half, guys, and it turns into just a blowout here in the second half as Macon County led 13-0 at the half, scored 24 points in the second half and blow this thing wide open to win by the score of 37-0. 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Apple Bottoms. And Tyler, let's start with the scoring summary for tonight.
2: Take it back to the first quarter with 9:54 left in that quarter. Bentley takes it in from 10 yards out. The PAT was missed by Vicente. That put the Tigers up 6-0. And then late in the first half with 1:40 remaining in the second quarter, Miller took it on the end around for 11 yards. The PAT was good by Perez. Put the Tigers up 13-0 going into the locker room. In the third quarter, Roberto Perez connected on a 27-yard field goal to put the Tigers up 16-0. And then with 57 seconds remaining, in the third quarter, Carter Hale connects on an 85-yard touchdown pass to wide receiver number 8, Cameron Miller. The PAT by Perez was good. And then in the fourth quarter, Flowers, with 9:55 remaining in the game, Flowers took it in from 13 yards out. The PAT was good by Perez to put the Tigers up 30-0. And then on the cap off, wide receiver number 9, Cole Hackett, took a 55-yard punt return back to the house. The PAT was good by Perez. Your final score from Pat Parker Memorial Field, Tiger Stadium, Macon County 37, Westmoreland at 0. Coach Shoulders improves to 7-2 against this Eagle squad. 7 for the Tigers against the crosstown rivals, Westmoreland Eagles. Quick stats. First, for Westmoreland, they totaled 7 first downs in the game, 26 carries on the ground for 92 yards. Hodge was 2 of 8 for 19 yards through the air, 2 interceptions. 12 penalties, 121 yards for the Westmoreland Eagles. And that included all the unsportsmanlike conduct,
0: personal fouls,
2: pass interference, things like that. 3 of 9 on third down conversions, 30 total tackles in the game. Let's see. Lost it. Here it is. On the ground for Westmoreland, Braxton Cook, 10 carries, 41 yards. He had 9 for 41 in the first half, goes 1 carry for no yardage in the second half.
0: Yeah, I didn't understand that. That was seemed to be, to me, the only thing that was working for Westmoreland.
2: Kind of right up the middle.
0: They kind of got away from it.
2: Mm-hmm. He finishes with 10 for 41. Hodge had 8 for 20. Bell with 3 for 15. Number 11, Graves, had 3 for 12. And number 6, Gann, he had 2 carries for 4 yards. As I mentioned, Hodge was 2 of 8 for 19 yards through the air with 2 picks. Freeman caught one pass for 14 yards, and Bell caught the other pass for 5 yards. Both of those were in the first half. Defensively for the Eagles, Hodge had 4.5 tackles. Number 34, Grant Donnelly. Number 6, Dylan Gann, each with a tackle. Number 66, Garrett Lilly. And number 27, James Urell, with 2 tackles each. Number 7, Jordan Bell, 3.5 tackles. Number 52, Jay Schaffhauser, 1 tackle. Number 11, James Graves, I believe he led the Eagles with 5.5 tackles. Number 61, Juan Cortez, assisted on a tackle. Number 30, Braxton Cook, 4.5 tackles. Number 31, Brett Lowry, 3.5 tackles. Number 55, Braylon Huffines, 1 tackle. For Macon County, 15 total first downs in the game. Carter Hale was 5 of 10 through the air for 145 yards and a touchdown. Macon County had 2 fumbles but recovered both of them in the game. 8 penalties for 70 yards. They were 6 of 11 on third down conversions, 1 of 1 on fourth down conversions. That came early in the game. One of one on field goal attempts and makes. And let's see, 34 tackles in the game, had one sack for negative 4 yards. Let's see, on the ground for Macon offensively, Bentley, 11 carries, 97 yards, a touchdown and a fumble, which he did recover. Number 22, Batman Flowers, had 11 carries, 92 yards and a touchdown. Number 8, Cameron Miller, one carry for 11 yards and a touchdown. Carter Hale had 4 for negative 3 all in the first half and a fumble, which was recovered. And then number 21, Caden Greer, had 2 carries for negative 7 yards. Hale, another good game through the air, 5 of 10 passing, 145 yards, and a touchdown. Of course, 85 of those came on one play, plus the touchdown, but still a pretty good night through the air for him. Let's see, Miller had 2 catches for 92 yards and a touchdown. Cole Hackett, 3 for 53. Let's see, Perez was 1 of 1 on his field goal attempts and 4 for 4 on PATs. Vicente was 0 of 1. Let's see, defensively for the Tigers, we've got Cole Hackett, 1.5 tackles, 2 interceptions. Return, first one was returned for 7 yards, second one returned for no yardage. Escandon, 2 tackles. Cooper East, 2 tackles. Hootie Oliver assisted on a tackle. Number 1, Cooper Carlisle, a tackle and a half. Cooper Stevens, a tackle and a half. Number 17, Taylen Swapper, 3.5 tackles. Number 6, 4.5 tackles for Hassie. Number 99, Gael Sanchez, 1 tackle. Number 16, Hunter Jones, 4.5 tackles. Pitts had the sack for negative 4 yards. Number 8, Cameron Miller, 5 tackles. And then I believe leading the way for Macon County, number 20, Lane Oliver, 5.5 tackles defensively for Macon County. Big win by the Tigers.
0: Yeah, Lane was everywhere, especially early in that first half. Seemed like he was making all kinds of tackles in that first half. I was watching Escandon there. He was shaking hands with his former teammates, Westmoreland there. So Macon County gets it done tonight in a big way, 37-0, sets up next week, guys. We didn't talk about it a whole lot, but we are on the road next week as we will be traveling to Greenbrier, Tennessee, the Greenbrier Bobcats. And that is a non-region game. But Macon County, we said that one team would be going 2-0, and it is Macon County. They'll be taking their 2-0 record on the road next week to play the Greenbrier Bobcats, 7 o'clock. From Greenbrier. We'll have the broadcast for you about 6:30. Let's go ahead and do the hit of the half, guys. This one could be controversy tonight.
2: Three of them.
0: For me, yeah, the Crawford hit was impressive, but that was a non-catch. I'm going to go back to the Cooper Stevens on the kickoff. He really waylaid Bell there and knocked his legs out from under him. I'm going to go with that one.
2: I'm cool with that.
0: You good with that?
2: I would not disagree with any of those.
0: We had about 3 good ones to choose from. Owen Pitts with a sack in that second half. Crawford waylaid a receiver. However, the receiver had already dropped the ball. So the hit of the half brought to you by Specialty Orthopedic Group, 602 Red Bull and Springs Road in Lafayette, specializing in repairing broken bones, arthritis, joint pain, knee pain, shoulder, tendon injections. 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
2: That's right.
0: And the hit of the half will go to the junior, Cooper Stevens, number 4. He gets our hit of the half tonight in the second half. Guys, you want to break this one down, finish it up?
2: Mm-hmm. Go ahead, Joey.
3: Well, player of the game, I think.
2: There's a lot of ways we could go here, too.
3: I'd give it to Cole Hackett, 2 interceptions, a touchdown on the punt return that kind of, I mean, Westmoreland was already worn down and the game was out of reach, but Hackett still punched it in. He had a few tackles, too. The 2 interceptions does it for me. I said before the game that the defense was going to be a big factor, a shutout against a rival, so... my player of the game is Hackett.
0: For me, I'm going Cameron Miller. Miller up with 2 touchdowns, the 11-yard end around, and then the 85-yard touchdown, where he basically caught a 5-yard pass and then ran 80 yards and outran the entire Westmoreland secondary up the sideline there. How many catches did he have tonight? Was Tyler just
2: two for 92?
0: Two for 92. But two for 92, but then he also had two touchdowns. He had that one carry for 11 yards.
2: Mm-hmm.
0: So, yeah, there's no right or wrong answer there.
2: No. I think you could have made a case for Bentley, 11 for 97 in a tutty.
0: Ooh.
2: Flowers, 11 for 92 in a tutty.
0: Wow.
2: But I'm kind of with both of y'all. I was going to say co-players of the game.
0: There you go.
2: Cameron Miller, one for 11 on the ground, two for 92 in a tutty. Through the air, and then Hackett, had three for 53 receiving, and then had the two interceptions, and the punt return for a touchdown. So all of those guys contributed tonight. Really good job. Good team effort tonight by the Tigers for sure.
0: All right. So our co-players of the game will be Cole Hackett and Cameron Miller tonight. 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Next week, guys, 2-0. We go on the road to Greenbrier and try to keep the momentum going.
2: Yeah, I believe they dropped their second game of the season tonight. I'm just going to go ahead and make a bold prediction. Greenbrier better hope that another storm blows in like it did last year, because if it ain't going to be the storm in the clouds, it's going to be the storm of the Tigers, and we'll be able to name the score if we get to play a full four quarters.
0: Last year there was a lightning storm. Macon County got the, I think it was the opening kickoff, drove down the field, scored.
2: Took about four plays, and they called it after
0: that. And the game got called because of lightning and never got, and the Greenbrier just decided to
2: mercifully,
0: that one forfeit ended mercifully. And not come back. So that was how that one ended last year. Joey, any final thoughts on this one?
3: I don't have much to say.
0: you've got another blue shirt for Monday, or
3: I do.
0: Okay.
3: I mean, I might go in there wearing these blue shorts.
0: Ooh.
3: And everything.
2: I might get you for a dress code, maybe.
0: Dress code violation. That'd be bad if his dad has to kick him out.
2: That'd be a violation. Shout out, Danny.
0: Yeah, Joey, appreciate you coming. And Joey was pretty unbiased tonight in the booth, we'll have to say.
2: Right? Yep, spotting for us.
0: He kept
2: best
0: it pretty
2: spotter
0: clean
2: in the game.
0: Yep. Appreciate Statman, T-Man, Statman for keeping us on the stats tonight. Tyler, final thoughts before we...
2: Great team effort again by the Tigers tonight, taking care of the crosstown rival Westmoreland Eagles. You listen to the stats. There's guys contributing everywhere. And I like the versatility, the multiplicity of this team. It looks like, we're not only going to have... We got multiple guys that can beat you in different ways, both defensively and offensively. Offense is humming. Defense is locked in early in the season. Coach Corbett's got the squad ready to roll. And, offense is looking good. I said it last week, pleasantly surprised. Carter Hale, two great games. Over 100 yards. He got his first career touchdown pass tonight. Very good. Two very good games by that young man. Great on the ground. That opens up the ground game as well. Just a very good overall performance by Macon County tonight. And I believe it'll continue into next week as well.
0: He protected the football again.
2: Absolutely.
0: Tonight. Dropped the one snap, but was able to fall on it.
2: Yes.
0: So, but still no.
2: Yeah, two fumbles, but we recovered both of them. No turnovers in the game.
0: And no turnovers for Hale so far on the season. Interceptions.
2: If I had to critique one thing, I saw a couple of missed tackles tonight. If we can just, or broken tackles by Westmoreland, just wrap up on those tackles and then cut down on the penalties a little bit. A couple of senseless ones there in the second half. Cut down on the penalties, finish on the tackling, and these Tigers will be very good to go.
0: All right. Thanks again to all of our sponsors. Thanks for everybody listening out there. Tuning in to Country 102. That's going to do it for us tonight. Once again, your final score, Macon County big winners tonight by the score of 37-0. Tune in next week as we'll be on the road to Greenbrier. Game time 7:00. We'll be on the air approximately 6:30 from Tiger Stadium. This is Tim Rush for Tyler Rush and Joey Robinson saying good night and God bless.

0: I got a woman there, Kane Brown. You got Chris Matthews, and you got Lainey Wilson, too. And she's going over a list of things that she needs here. It's Jesus and George Jones and her phone, her keys, her wallet. And there's something else that I'm forgetting about. Phone, keys, wallet, Jesus, Jones, phone, keys, wallet. And what is it? I don't know. We'll get into it after Billy Currington next.
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11: I don't care.
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17: Here's your evening weather forecast. Today's high was near 87, while tonight mostly clear with a low around 64. Saturday, sunny with a high near 90 degrees. Saturday night, mostly clear with a low around 68. Sunday, they show sunny skies in the forecast with a high near 91. Sunday night, mostly clear with a low around 69 degrees. And then right back to Monday, sunny skies with a high near 92.
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0: Her phone, keys, wallet, and you. Lainey Wilson there. It's Chris Matthews. I Can't Love You Anymore. Morgan Wallen, Ella Langley teaming up and bringing you a great new song. And then we're going to have John Party finish off his Boots trilogy. Boots Off is coming up.
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2: In your calendar of events today, Brother Tanner Trout will preach at Friendship Missionary Baptist Church Sunday at 11. Elder Kenneth Hessen will preach at Day's Crossroads Missionary Baptist Church Sunday at 11. Brother Brody Clairday will preach at Union Missionary Baptist Church Sunday at 11. And Brother Aaron Carver will preach Sunday night at 6. Brother Troy Swindle will preach at Meadowville Missionary Baptist Church Sunday at 11. The Lugnuts will perform at Maple Grove No. 2 Missionary Baptist Church Sunday. Sunday school's at 10. Worship service at 11, followed by a potluck, and then a performance by the Lugnuts. Brother Jason Goad will preach at New Zion Missionary Baptist Church Sunday at 11. Brother James Harrison will preach at Cedar Grove Missionary Baptist Church Sunday at 11. Macon County Clerk's Office will be closed Monday due to running a hands-on inventory and end-of-month reports. This is due to the retirement of Connie Blackwell, and the new county clerk, Stacy Kemp, will reopen the office Tuesday at 8. Macon County High School Class of 2021 RSVP forms for the five-year reunion are available on the class Facebook page. The RSVP deadline is today. The reunion will be held September 19th. Brothers Keepers' first annual burn run will be tonight and tomorrow at 520 East Main Street in Red Bulling Springs. Trousdale County FCE Clubs invite you to a fall fashion show and luncheon at 11 on September 17th at Trousdale County Community Center. Tickets are $15 each and may be purchased from any Trousdale County FCE member or at the Hartsville Water Department before September 11th. If you have an item to add to the calendar, you can email us at WLCT@NCTC.com.
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5: Here's your evening with the forecast. Today's high was near 87, while tonight mostly clear with a low around 64. Saturday, sunny with a high near 90 degrees. Saturday night, mostly clear with a low around 68. Sunday, they show sunny skies in the forecast with a high near 91. Sunday night, mostly clear with a low around 69 degrees. And then right back to Monday, sunny skies with a high near 92.
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0: Hey, this is Dolly Parton, and you're listening to Country 102. 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
1: Here's your evening with the forecast. Today's high was near 87, while tonight mostly clear with a low around 64. Saturday, sunny with a high near 90 degrees. Saturday night, mostly clear with a low around 68. Sunday, they show sunny skies in the forecast with a high near 91. Sunday night, mostly clear with a low around 69 degrees. And then right back to Monday, sunny skies with a high near 92.

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0: If you need someone, say so. It's Chris Matthews winding down your great Friday and just really happy for the fact that here we are at the end of the work week and end of the weekend. Dolly Parton, we're getting some more details. Dolly is being buried along with her husband, Carl. And she's also apparently released, like, she's got unreleased hundreds upon hundreds, perhaps even thousands of unreleased songs. She says that she's got enough music that she won't ever go away. And that, I absolutely love this, but there's one specific song that's like in the Dollywood like vault that's supposed to be released in on her 100th birthday. So in 20 years, we're at the very least 20 years away from new Dolly Parton, but maybe before then. Just wonderful to know that the legend is never going away.
1: 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She's a Friday night heartbreaker. Here, raise your game, play a better, do yourself a favor. The setting things right on a Sunday.
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0: Hey, this is Dolly Parton, and you're listening to Country 102. Don't you stop listening. 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
3: Here's your evening weather forecast. Today's high was near 87, while tonight mostly clear with a low around 64. Saturday, sunny with a high near 90 degrees. Saturday night, mostly clear with a low around 68. Sunday, they show sunny skies in the forecast with a high near 91. Sunday night, mostly clear with a low around 69 degrees. And then right back to Monday, sunny skies with a high near 92.
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2: In your calendar of events today, Brother Tanner Trout will preach at Friendship Missionary Baptist Church Sunday at 11. Elder Kenneth Hessen will preach at Day's Crossroads Missionary Baptist Church Sunday at 11. Brother Brody Clairday will preach at Union Missionary Baptist Church Sunday at 11. And Brother Aaron Carver will preach Sunday night at 6. Brother Troy Swindle will preach at Meadowville Missionary Baptist Church Sunday at 11. The Lugnuts will perform at Maple Grove No. 2 Missionary Baptist Church Sunday. Sunday school's at 10, worship service at 11, followed by a potluck, and then a performance by the Lugnuts. Brother Jason Goad will preach at New Zion Missionary Baptist Church Sunday at 11. Brother James Harrison will preach at Cedar Grove Missionary Baptist Church Sunday at 11. Macon County Clerk's Office will be closed Monday due to running a hands-on inventory and end-of-month reports. This is due to the retirement of Connie Blackwell, and the new county clerk, Stacy Kemp, will reopen the office Tuesday at 8. Macon County High School Class of 2021 RSVP forms for the five-year reunion are available on the class Facebook page. The RSVP deadline is today. The reunion will be held September 19th. Brothers Keepers' first annual burn run will be tonight and tomorrow at 520 East Main Street in Red Bowling Springs. Trousdale County FCE Clubs invite you to a fall fashion show and luncheon at 11 on September 17th at Trousdale County Community Center. Tickets are $15 each and may be purchased from any Trousdale County FCE member or at the Hartsville Water Department before September 11th. If you have an item to add to the calendar, you can email us at WLCT@nctc.com.
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7: Here's your evening weather forecast. Today's high was near 87, while tonight mostly clear with a low around 64. Saturday, sunny with a high near 90 degrees. Saturday night, mostly clear with a low around 68. Sunday, they show sunny skies in the forecast with a high near 91. Sunday night, mostly clear with a low around 69 degrees. And then right back to Monday, sunny skies with a high near 92.
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3: So what I wanted to say was we need to never forget the sacrifices our forefathers made to make this nation.
4: That's right. Lincoln, Jefferson, Adams, and the other one were all very instrumental to the building of it.
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4: The fourth father. I can't remember
3: Jackson, excuse me. When I said forefathers, it had nothing to do with the number four. Forefathers, they came before us. They paved the way. And so we need...
4: That's silly. That could be hundreds of people, okay? It's actually the number...
3: hundreds of people, okay?
4: Okay, let me talk him through this. Okay, how many heads on Mount Rushmore, Bradley?
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3: 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There's four heads on...
4: Those are the four fathers.
3: Okay, Jackson, I can't...
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19: Here's your evening weather forecast. Today's high was near 87, while tonight mostly clear with a low around 64. Saturday, sunny with a high near 90 degrees. Saturday night, mostly clear with a low around 68. Sunday, they show sunny skies in the forecast with a high near 91. Sunday night, mostly clear with a low around 69 degrees. And then right back to Monday, sunny skies with a high near 92.

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2: Here's your evening weather forecast. Today's high was near 87, while tonight mostly clear with a low around 64. Saturday, sunny with a high near 90 degrees. Saturday night, mostly clear with a low around 68. Sunday, they show sunny skies in the forecast with a high near 91. Sunday night, mostly clear with a low around 69 degrees. And then right back to Monday, sunny skies with a high near 92.
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9: 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Lighten Up is a moment to brighten your day and encourage your faith in Christ. I'm Dr. Wes Stafford, on behalf of Compassion, hopeful that author, comedian, and motivational speaker Ken Davis can persuade you to take a closer look.
10: A kindergarten teacher handed out a coloring page to her class. On it was a picture of a duck holding an umbrella. The teacher told her class to color the duck in yellow and the umbrella in green. But little Johnny, who always did things his way, colored the duck a fire red. After seeing this, the teacher said, "Johnny, how many times have you seen a red duck?" Without looking up, Johnny replied, "The same number of times I've seen a duck holding an umbrella." That kills me. Johnny was no doubt a creative little boy, and my guess would be that he would go far in life. Many of us don't take the time to look close enough to see the obvious in life. As a pilot, I'm required to inspect my airplane before every takeoff. On one occasion, I walked around the airplane as I had done hundreds of times before. Then I climbed into the pilot seat and started the engine. Out of the corner of my eye, I saw a man running toward me, waving his arms. I shut the engine down and climbed out. "You have a flat tire," he said, pointing to the front tire, which was totally deflated. I had looked without seeing. I love the fact that God sees everything, even red ducks and the innermost thoughts of our heart. By the way, I don't think I've ever seen a yellow duck either. Lighten up and live.
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3: Here's your evening with the forecast. Today's high was near 87, while tonight mostly clear with a low around 64. Saturday, sunny with a high near 90 degrees. Saturday night, mostly clear with a low around 68. Sunday, they show sunny skies in the forecast with a high near 91. Sunday night, mostly clear with a low around 69 degrees. And then right back to Monday, sunny skies with a high near 92.
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2: In your calendar of events today, Brother Tanner Trout will preach at Friendship Missionary Baptist Church Sunday at 11. Elder Kenneth Hessen will preach at Day's Crossroads Missionary Baptist Church Sunday at 11. Brother Brody Clairday will preach at Union Missionary Baptist Church Sunday at 11. And Brother Aaron Carver will preach Sunday night at 6. Brother Troy Swindle will preach at Meadowville Missionary Baptist Church Sunday at 11. The Lugnuts will perform at Maple Grove No. 2 Missionary Baptist Church Sunday. Sunday school's at 10. Worship service at 11, followed by a potluck, and then a performance by the Lugnuts. Brother Jason Goad will preach at New Zion Missionary Baptist Church Sunday at 11. Brother James Harrison will preach at Cedar Grove Missionary Baptist Church Sunday at 11. Macon County Clerk's Office will be closed Monday due to running a hands-on inventory and end-of-month reports. This is due to the retirement of Connie Blackwell, and the new county clerk, Stacy Kemp, will reopen the office Tuesday at 8. Macon County High School Class of 2021 RSVP forms for the five-year reunion are available on the class Facebook page. The RSVP deadline is today. The reunion will be held September 19th. Brothers Keepers' first annual burn run will be tonight and tomorrow at 520 East Main Street in Red Bowling Springs. Trousdale County FCE Clubs invite you to a fall fashion show and luncheon at 11 on September 17th at Trousdale County Community Center. Tickets are $15 each and may be purchased from any Trousdale County FCE member or at the Hartsville Water Department before September 11th. If you have an item to add to the calendar, you can email us at WLCT@nctc.com.
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7: Here's your evening weather forecast. Today's high was near 87, while tonight mostly clear with a low around 64. Saturday sunny with a high near 90 degrees. Saturday night mostly clear with a low around 68. Sunday, they show sunny skies in the forecast with a high near 91. Sunday night, mostly clear with a low around 69 degrees. And then right back to Monday, sunny skies with a high near 92.
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0: this bus,
1: Keith Urban,
0: is sitting right next to Justin Moore, and two seats back from Eric Church. And we'll take a ride on their bus next.

0: This is a fiddle. This is a fiddle on country music. It's a story, a tale, a beat, some licks, a tune that stays in your head. A journey shared, a soul that's bared, words that just need to be said. It's a friend and a lover, a memory uncovered, a family, a house, and a dog. A six.
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3: Here's your overnight weather forecast. Mostly clear tonight with a low around 64. Saturday, sunny with a high near 90. Saturday night, mostly clear with a low around 68. Sunday, we're looking at sunny skies with a high near 91 degrees. Sunday night, mostly clear with a low around 69. And right back to Monday, sunny with a high near 92. While Monday night, mostly clear with a low around 71.

0: your calendar of events today. Brother Tanner Trout will preach at Friendship Missionary Baptist Church Sunday at 11. Elder Kenneth Hessen will preach at Day's Crossroads Missionary Baptist Church Sunday at 11. Brother Brody Clairday will preach at Union Missionary Baptist Church Sunday at 11. And Brother Aaron Carver will preach Sunday night at 6. Brother Troy Swindle will preach at Meadowville Missionary Baptist Church Sunday at 11. The Lugnuts will perform at Maple Grove No. 2 Missionary Baptist Church Sunday. Sunday school's at 10, worship service at 11, followed by a potluck, and then a performance by the Lugnuts. Brother Jason Goad will preach at New Zion Missionary Baptist Church Sunday at 11. Brother James Harrison will preach at Cedar Grove Missionary Baptist Church Sunday at 11. Macon County Clerk's Office will be closed Monday due to running a hands-on inventory and end-of-month reports. This is due to the retirement of Connie Blackwell, and the new county clerk, Stacy Kemp, will reopen the office Tuesday at 8. Macon County High School Class of 2021 RSVP forms for the five-year reunion are available on the class Facebook page. The RSVP deadline is today. The reunion will be held September 19th. Brothers Keepers' first annual burn run will be tonight and tomorrow at 520 East Main Street in Red Bowling Springs. Trousdale County FCE clubs invite you to a fall fashion show and luncheon at 11 on September 17th at Trousdale County Community Center. Tickets are $15 each and may be purchased from any Trousdale County FCE member or at the Hartsville Water Department before September 11th. If you have an item to add to the calendar, you can email us at WLCT@nctc.com.
1: Here's your overnight weather forecast. Mostly clear tonight with a low around 64. Saturday, sunny with a high near 90. Saturday night, mostly clear with a low around 68. Sunday, we're looking at sunny skies with a high near 91 degrees. Sunday night, mostly clear with a low around 69. And right back to Monday, sunny with a high near 92. While Monday night, mostly clear with a low around 71.

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12: Brother Tanner Trout will preach at Friendship Missionary Baptist Church Sunday morning at 11. Elder Kenneth Hessen will be preaching at Days Crossroads Missionary Baptist Church Sunday morning at 11. Brother Brody Clariday will preach at Union Missionary Baptist Church Sunday morning at 11 a.m. And Brother Aaron Carver will be preaching Sunday evening at 6 o'clock. Brother Troy Swindle will preach at Meadowville Missionary Baptist Church Sunday morning at 11. The Lugnuts will be performing at Maple Grove No. 2 Missionary Baptist Church Sunday. Sunday school is at 10 a.m., worship services at 11, followed by a potluck, and then a performance by the Lugnuts. Brother Jason Goad will preach at New Zion Missionary Baptist Church Sunday morning at 11. Brother James Harrison will preach at Cedar Grove Missionary Baptist Church Sunday morning at 11 a.m. Macon County Clerk's Office will be closed Monday. Now, this is due to running a hands-on inventory and end-of-the-month reports. This is due to the retirement of Connie Blackwell, and the new county clerk, Stacy Kemp, will be reopening the office Tuesday morning at 8 a.m. Macon County Arts Council's fall concert series will be presenting the Flat Rock Ramblers in concert at Key Park Thursday night from 7 until 9 p.m. Everyone's invited. Just bring your chairs and enjoy the night. You're invited to Macon Memories, a suicide awareness and prevention event, Thursday evening at 6 p.m. at the Macon County Welcome Center.
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15: A pretty simple one, but I did it. Me. I couldn't believe it.

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2: Here's your overnight weather forecast. Mostly clear tonight with a low around 64. Saturday, sunny with a high near 90. Saturday night, mostly clear with a low around 68. Sunday, we're looking at sunny skies with a high near 91 degrees. Sunday night, mostly clear with a low around 69. And right back to Monday, sunny with a high near 92. While Monday night, mostly clear with a low around 71.

0: ends.
1: That's Bailey Zimmerman, Where It Ends. John Morgan before that. I'm Rich Krieger. Coming up, Making the Big Decision. Also, Luke Bryan.
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20: Here's your overnight weather forecast. Mostly clear tonight with a low around 64. Saturday, sunny with a high near 90. Saturday night, mostly clear with a low around 68. Sunday, we're looking at sunny skies with a high near 91 degrees. Sunday night, mostly clear with a low around 69. And right back to Monday, sunny with a high near 92. While Monday night, mostly clear with a low around 71.
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0: That's Luke Bryan, Country, and She Knows It. I'm Rich Krieger. And people don't make big decisions based only on logic. Gut feelings, prayers, and vibes are influencing our major decisions. 7 in 10 people base their big decisions on some sort of faith factor. Coming up, Jelly Roll, also Kane Brown.
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7: Brother Tanner Trout will preach at Friendship Missionary Baptist Church Sunday morning at 11. Elder Kenneth Hessen will be preaching at Days Crossroads Missionary Baptist Church Sunday morning at 11. Brother Brody Claraday will preach at Union Missionary Baptist Church Sunday morning at 11 a.m. And Brother Aaron Carver will be preaching Sunday evening at 6 o'clock. Brother Troy Swindle will preach at Meadowville Missionary Baptist Church Sunday morning at 11. The Lugnuts will be performing at Maple Grove No. 2 Missionary Baptist Church Sunday. Sunday school is at 10 a.m., worship services at 11, followed by a potluck, and then a performance by the Lugnuts. Brother Jason Goad will preach at New Zion Missionary Baptist Church Sunday morning at 11. Brother James Harrison will preach at Cedar Grove Missionary Baptist Church Sunday morning at 11 a.m. Macon County Clerk's Office will be closed Monday. Now, this is due to running a hands-on inventory and end-of-the-month reports. This is due to the retirement of Connie Blackwell, and the new county clerk, Stacy Kemp, will be reopening the office Tuesday morning at 8 a.m. Macon County Arts Council's fall concert series will be presenting the Flat Rock Ramblers in concert at Key Park Thursday night from 7 until 9 p.m. Everyone's invited. Just bring your chairs and enjoy the night. You're invited to Macon Memories, a suicide awareness and prevention event, Thursday evening at 6 p.m. at the Macon County Welcome Center.
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9: Here's your overnight weather forecast. Mostly clear tonight with a low around 64. Saturday, sunny with a high near 90. Saturday night, mostly clear with a low around 68. Sunday, we're looking at sunny skies with a high near 91 degrees. Sunday night, mostly clear with a low around 69. And right back to Monday, sunny with a high near 92. While Monday night, mostly clear with a low around 71.
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0: That's Kane Brown with Woman Jelly Roll. Right before that, I'm Rich Krieger, and Luke Combs is coming up next.
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0: This is Jeannie Pruitt from the Grand Ole Opry. I want to tell you folks hello in Macon County, and thanks for listening to Country 102.
1: Here's your overnight weather forecast. Mostly clear tonight with a low around 64. Saturday, sunny with a high near 90. Saturday night, mostly clear with a low around 68. Sunday, we're looking at sunny skies with a high near 91 degrees. Sunday night, mostly clear with a low around 69. And right back to Monday, sunny with a high near 92. While Monday night, mostly clear with a low around 71.

0: Brother Tanner Trout will preach at Friendship Missionary Baptist Church Sunday morning at 11. Elder Kenneth Hessen will be preaching at Days Crossroads Missionary Baptist Church Sunday morning at 11. Brother Brody Claraday will preach at Union Missionary Baptist Church Sunday morning at 11 a.m. And Brother Aaron Carver will be preaching Sunday evening at 6 o'clock. Brother Troy Swindle will preach at Meadowville Missionary Baptist Church Sunday morning at 11. The Lugnuts will be performing at Maple Grove No. 2 Missionary Baptist Church Sunday. Sunday school is at 10 a.m., worship services at 11, followed by a potluck, and then a performance by the Lugnuts. Brother Jason Goad will preach at New Zion Missionary Baptist Church Sunday morning at 11. Brother James Harrison will preach at Cedar Grove Missionary Baptist Church Sunday morning at 11 a.m. Macon County Clerk's Office will be closed Monday. Now, this is due to running a hands-on inventory and end-of-the-month reports. This is due to the retirement of Connie Blackwell, and the new county clerk, Stacy Kemp, will be reopening the office Tuesday morning at 8 a.m. Macon County Arts Council's fall concert series will be presenting the Flat Rock Ramblers in concert at Key Park Thursday night from 7 until 9 p.m. Everyone's invited. Just bring your chairs and enjoy the night. You're invited to Macon Memories, a suicide awareness and prevention event, Thursday evening at 6 p.m. at the Macon County Welcome Center.
1: Here's your overnight weather forecast. Mostly clear tonight with a low around 64. Saturday, sunny with a high near 90. Saturday night, mostly clear with a low around 68. Sunday, we're looking at sunny skies with a high near 91 degrees. Sunday night, mostly clear with a low around 69. And right back to Monday, sunny with a high near 92. While Monday night, mostly clear with a low around 71.

Brother Tanner Trout will preach at Friendship Missionary Baptist Church Sunday morning at 11. Elder Kenneth Hessen will be preaching at Days Crossroads Missionary Baptist Church Sunday morning at 11. Brother Brody Claraday will preach at Union Missionary Baptist Church Sunday morning at 11 a.m. And Brother Aaron Carver will be preaching Sunday evening at 6 o'clock. Brother Troy Swindle will preach at Meadowville Missionary Baptist Church Sunday morning at 11. The Lugnuts will be performing at Maple Grove No. 2 Missionary Baptist Church Sunday. Sunday school is at 10 a.m., worship services at 11, followed by a potluck, and then a performance by the Lugnuts. Brother Jason Goad will preach at New Zion Missionary Baptist Church Sunday morning at 11. Brother James Harrison will preach at Cedar Grove Missionary Baptist Church Sunday morning at 11 a.m. Macon County Clerk's Office will be closed Monday. Now, this is due to running a hands-on inventory and end-of-the-month reports. This is due to the retirement of Connie Blackwell, and the new county clerk, Stacy Kemp, will be reopening the office Tuesday morning at 8 a.m. Macon County Arts Council's fall concert series will be presenting the Flat Rock Ramblers in concert at Key Park Thursday night from 7 until 9 p.m. Everyone's invited. Just bring your chairs and enjoy the night. You're invited to Macon Memories, a suicide awareness and prevention event, Thursday evening at 6 p.m. at the Macon County Welcome Center.

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4: Here's your overnight weather forecast. Mostly clear tonight with a low around 64. Saturday, sunny with a high near 90. Saturday night, mostly clear with a low around 68. Sunday, we're looking at sunny skies with a high near 91 degrees. Sunday night, mostly clear with a low around 69. And right back to Monday, sunny with a high near 92. While Monday night, mostly clear with a low around 71.

you never thought you'd be such a wonderful, irresistible human being, listening to all this great country music, but we have always had faith in you, and you are killing it. So how about another song? We're Country 101.

0: That's Taylor Swift. I knew it. I knew you. Right before that, Jason Aldean. I'm Rich Krieger. And Garth Brooks has declared September 25th as Dolly Day at his bar in Nashville. It's a tip to her song, 925. Everything made during the day will be donated to Dolly's Imagination Library. Trisha Yearwood said, quote, whatever the cash register says at the end of the day is going to Dolly's passion. This is 100% about Dolly and her love for children's literacy. Coming up, Tucker Wetmore.
1: 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We've got more music. See you around tonight. Tell her she's mine. And even more music. Yeah, that's why we drink. Country's got you covered.
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16: Here's your overnight weather forecast. Mostly clear tonight with a low around 64. Saturday, sunny with a high near 90. Saturday night, mostly clear with a low around 68. Sunday, we're looking at sunny skies with a high near 91 degrees. Sunday night, mostly clear with a low around 69. And right back to Monday, sunny with a high near 92. While Monday night, mostly clear with a low around 71.

0: That's Co Wetzel and Ella Langley with Jaded. Tucker Wetmore right before that. I'm Rich Krieger. Coming up, turn the lights off. Does it make a difference? Also, Morgan Wallen.
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2: Brother Tanner Trout will preach at Friendship Missionary Baptist Church Sunday morning at 11. Elder Kenneth Hessen will be preaching at Days Crossroads Missionary Baptist Church Sunday morning at 11. Brother Brody Claraday will preach at Union Missionary Baptist Church Sunday morning at 11 a.m. And Brother Aaron Carver will be preaching Sunday evening at 6 o'clock. Brother Troy Swindle will preach at Meadowville Missionary Baptist Church Sunday morning at 11. The Lugnuts will be performing at Maple Grove No. 2 Missionary Baptist Church Sunday. Sunday school is at 10 a.m., worship services at 11, followed by a potluck, and then a performance by the Lugnuts. Brother Jason Goad will preach at New Zion Missionary Baptist Church Sunday morning at 11. Brother James Harrison will preach at Cedar Grove Missionary Baptist Church Sunday morning at 11 a.m. Macon County Clerk's Office will be closed Monday. Now, this is due to running a hands-on inventory and end-of-the-month reports. This is due to the retirement of Connie Blackwell, and the new county clerk, Stacy Kemp, will be reopening the office Tuesday morning at 8 a.m. Macon County Arts Council's fall concert series will be presenting the Flat Rock Ramblers in concert at Key Park Thursday night from 7 until 9 p.m. Everyone's invited. Just bring your chairs and enjoy the night. You're invited to Macon Memories, a suicide awareness and prevention event, Thursday evening at 6 p.m. at the Macon County Welcome Center.
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8: Here's your overnight weather forecast. Mostly clear tonight with a low around 64. Saturday, sunny with a high near 90. Saturday night, mostly clear with a low around 68. Sunday, we're looking at sunny skies with a high near 91 degrees. Sunday night, mostly clear with a low around 69. And right back to Monday, sunny with a high near 92. While Monday night, mostly clear with a low around 71.
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0: With SRN News, I'm Ron Taylor. A federal judge has temporarily paused President Trump's effort to standardize how states handle mail-in ballots, setting up another legal fight before the midterms. We start with a story tonight with Ken Lormond.
1: The 14-day hold follows new administrative rules requiring states to provide voter lists and use standardized ballot envelopes before the Postal Service delivers mail ballots. Trump supporters say the changes promote election security, consistency, and public confidence. Opponents argue states lack time to comply. The U.S. Supreme Court may ultimately decide this case. Ken Lorman reporting.
0: Tennessee's governor wants the Nashville airport renamed after Dolly Parton.
2: The country music star died Tuesday of cancer at age 80. The proposal to rename the airport could require the Metro Nashville Airport Authority to revisit its naming policy. The current policy says airport property should only be named for people who have been deceased at least 2 years. The governor's office says his proposal and the naming policy will be discussed by the airport authority at its September 17th meeting. I'm Lisa Dwyer.
0: Rescuers on the Nepal-China border are pulling out flood survivors caked in dark brown mud while helicopters lift stranded people to safety. The neighboring countries raced Friday to respond to catastrophic flash floods that have killed nearly 600 people and left almost 2,500 missing. Rescue teams putting together high alert for more flooding from a new lake that formed high up on the Himalayan mountains after the initial floods on Wednesday. The federal government has agreed to extend the pause on border construction in Big Bend National Park until mid-September. This decision came during a court hearing yesterday amid controversy over the Trump administration.
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4: Here's your overnight weather forecast. Mostly clear tonight with a low around 64. Saturday, sunny with a high near 90. Saturday night, mostly clear with a low around 68. Sunday, we're looking at sunny skies with a high near 91 degrees. Sunday night, mostly clear with a low around 69. And right back to Monday, sunny with a high near 92. While Monday night, mostly clear with a low around 71.

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0: That's Zachtown King. The song is called Get to Drinkin', Florida Georgia Line. But this is how we roll. Right before that, I'm Rich Krieger. Another hour's worth of great country music is on the way. We're going to kick it off next with Thomas Rhett's After All the Bars Are Closed.
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2: Brother Tanner Trout will preach at Friendship Missionary Baptist Church Sunday morning at 11. Elder Kenneth Hessen will be preaching at Days Crossroads Missionary Baptist Church Sunday morning at 11. Brother Brody Claraday will preach at Union Missionary Baptist Church Sunday morning at 11 a.m. And Brother Aaron Carver will be preaching Sunday evening at 6 o'clock. Brother Troy Swindle will preach at Meadowville Missionary Baptist Church Sunday morning at 11. The Lugnuts will be performing at Maple Grove No. 2 Missionary Baptist Church Sunday. Sunday school is at 10 a.m., worship services at 11, followed by a potluck, and then a performance by the Lugnuts. Brother Jason Goad will preach at New Zion Missionary Baptist Church Sunday morning at 11. Brother James Harrison will preach at Cedar Grove Missionary Baptist Church Sunday morning at 11 a.m. Macon County Clerk's Office will be closed Monday. Now, this is due to running a hands-on inventory and end-of-the-month reports. This is due to the retirement of Connie Blackwell, and the new county clerk, Stacy Kemp, will be reopening the office Tuesday morning at 8 a.m. Macon County Arts Council's fall concert series will be presenting the Flat Rock Ramblers in concert at Key Park Thursday night from 7 until 9 p.m. Everyone's invited. Just bring your chairs and enjoy the night. You're invited to Macon Memories, a suicide awareness and prevention event, Thursday evening at 6 p.m. at the Macon County Welcome Center.
3: Here's your overnight weather forecast. Mostly clear tonight with a low around 64. Saturday, sunny with a high near 90. Saturday night, mostly clear with a low around 68. Sunday, we're looking at sunny skies with a high near 91 degrees. Sunday night, mostly clear with a low around 69. And right back to Monday, sunny with a high near 92. While Monday night, mostly clear with a low around 71.

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0: Brother Tanner Trout will preach at Friendship Missionary Baptist Church Sunday morning at 11. Elder Kenneth Hessen will be preaching at Days Crossroads Missionary Baptist Church Sunday morning at 11. Brother Brody Claraday will preach at Union Missionary Baptist Church Sunday morning at 11 a.m. And Brother Aaron Carver will be preaching Sunday evening at 6 o'clock. Brother Troy Swindle will preach at Meadowville Missionary Baptist Church Sunday morning at 11. The Lugnuts will be performing at Maple Grove No. 2 Missionary Baptist Church Sunday. Sunday school is at 10 a.m., worship services at 11, followed by a potluck, and then a performance by the Lugnuts. Brother Jason Goad will preach at New Zion Missionary Baptist Church Sunday morning at 11. Brother James Harrison will preach at Cedar Grove Missionary Baptist Church Sunday morning at 11 a.m. Macon County Clerk's Office will be closed Monday. Now, this is due to running a hands-on inventory and end-of-the-month reports. This is due to the retirement of Connie Blackwell, and the new county clerk, Stacy Kemp, will be reopening the office Tuesday morning at 8 a.m. Macon County Arts Council's fall concert series will be presenting the Flat Rock Ramblers in concert at Key Park Thursday night from 7 until 9 p.m. Everyone's invited. Just bring your chairs and enjoy the night. You're invited to Macon Memories, a suicide awareness and prevention event, Thursday evening at 6 p.m. at the Macon County Welcome Center.
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7: Here's your overnight weather forecast. Mostly clear tonight with a low around 64. Saturday, sunny with a high near 90. Saturday night, mostly clear with a low around 68. Sunday, we're looking at sunny skies with a high near 91 degrees. Sunday night, mostly clear with a low around 69. And right back to Monday, sunny with a high near 92. While Monday night, mostly clear with a low around 71.

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12: Here's your overnight weather forecast. Mostly clear tonight with a low around 64. Saturday, sunny with a high near 90. Saturday night, mostly clear with a low around 68. Sunday, we're looking at sunny skies with a high near 91 degrees. Sunday night, mostly clear with a low around 69. And right back to Monday, sunny with a high near 92. While Monday night, mostly clear with a low around 71.

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0: That's new artist Graylin James, his song Water at a Wedding. Darius Rucker, right before that. I'm Rich Krieger. And CNN mistakenly aired a photo of a Dolly Parton impersonator from Las Vegas instead of the real Dolly during a show on Tuesday night. The network said, quote, "We regret the error and apologize to the Parton family." The impersonator also said, quote, "I started getting all these texts in from friends saying that I was on CNN. I couldn't believe it. I was already heartbroken at losing Dolly because of how much she has given to me as a woman and as an artist. But then to see these images of me on the screen, well, that was just weird." Coming up, Ella and Morgan.
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12: Brother Tanner Trout will preach at Friendship Missionary Baptist Church Sunday morning at 11. Elder Kenneth Hessen will be preaching at Days Crossroads Missionary Baptist Church Sunday morning at 11. Brother Brody Claraday will preach at Union Missionary Baptist Church Sunday morning at 11 a.m. And Brother Aaron Carver will be preaching Sunday evening at 6 o'clock. Brother Troy Swindle will preach at Meadowville Missionary Baptist Church Sunday morning at 11. The Lugnuts will be performing at Maple Grove No. 2 Missionary Baptist Church Sunday. Sunday school is at 10 a.m., worship services at 11, followed by a potluck, and then a performance by the Lugnuts. Brother Jason Goad will preach at New Zion Missionary Baptist Church Sunday morning at 11. Brother James Harrison will preach at Cedar Grove Missionary Baptist Church Sunday morning at 11 a.m. Macon County Clerk's Office will be closed Monday. Now, this is due to running a hands-on inventory and end-of-the-month reports. This is due to the retirement of Connie Blackwell, and the new county clerk, Stacy Kemp, will be reopening the office Tuesday morning at 8 a.m. Macon County Arts Council's fall concert series will be presenting the Flat Rock Ramblers in concert at Key Park Thursday night from 7 until 9 p.m. Everyone's invited. Just bring your chairs and enjoy the night. You're invited to Making Memories, a suicide awareness and prevention event Thursday evening at 6 p.m. at the Macon County Welcome Center.
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14: Here's your overnight weather forecast. Mostly clear tonight with a low around 64. Saturday, sunny with a high near 90. Saturday night, mostly clear with a low around 68. Sunday, we're looking at sunny skies with a high near 91 degrees. Sunday night, mostly clear with a low around 69. And right back to Monday, sunny with a high near 92. While Monday night, mostly clear with a low around 71.

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2: Here's your overnight weather forecast. Mostly clear tonight with a low around 64. Saturday, sunny with a high near 90. Saturday night, mostly clear with a low around 68. Sunday, we're looking at sunny skies with a high near 91 degrees. Sunday night, mostly clear with a low around 69. And right back to Monday, sunny with a high near 92. While Monday night, mostly clear with a low around 71.

0: That's Lauren Nalena with Chase Matthew. All my exes, I'm Rich Krieger. And if you're married, is it okay to have a crush on someone else? Well, according to marriage counselors, the short answer is yes. Having a crush while in a long-term relationship is actually pretty common. Just don't act on it. Coming up, Thomas Rhett.
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10: Brother Tanner Trout will preach at Friendship Missionary Baptist Church Sunday morning at 11. Elder Kenneth Hessen will be preaching at Days Crossroads Missionary Baptist Church Sunday morning at 11. Brother Brody Claraday will preach at Union Missionary Baptist Church Sunday morning at 11 a.m. And Brother Aaron Carver will be preaching Sunday evening at 6 o'clock. Brother Troy Swindle will preach at Meadowville Missionary Baptist Church Sunday morning at 11. The Lugnuts will be performing at Maple Grove No. 2 Missionary Baptist Church Sunday. Sunday school is at 10 a.m., worship services at 11, followed by a potluck, and then a performance by the Lugnuts. Brother Jason Goad will preach at New Zion Missionary Baptist Church Sunday morning at 11. Brother James Harrison will preach at Cedar Grove Missionary Baptist Church Sunday morning at 11 a.m. Macon County Clerk's Office will be closed Monday. Now, this is due to running a hands-on inventory and end-of-the-month reports. This is due to the retirement of Connie Blackwell, and the new county clerk, Stacy Kemp, will be reopening the office Tuesday morning at 8 a.m. Macon County Arts Council's fall concert series will be presenting the Flat Rock Ramblers in concert at Key Park Thursday night from 7 until 9 p.m. Everyone's invited. Just bring your chairs and enjoy the night. You're invited to Macon Memories, a suicide awareness and prevention event, Thursday evening at 6 p.m. at the Macon County Welcome Center.
11: Here's your overnight weather forecast. Mostly clear tonight with a low around 64. Saturday, sunny with a high near 90. Saturday night, mostly clear with a low around 68. Sunday, we're looking at sunny skies with a high near 91 degrees. Sunday night, mostly clear with a low around 69. And right back to Monday, sunny with a high near 92. While Monday night, mostly clear with a low around 71.

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0: That's Lainey Wilson with Phone Keys Wallet. I'm Rich Krieger. Bailey Zimmerman coming up next.
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2: Brother Tanner Trout will preach at Friendship Missionary Baptist Church Sunday morning at 11. Elder Kenneth Hessen will be preaching at Days Crossroads Missionary Baptist Church Sunday morning at 11. Brother Brody Claraday will preach at Union Missionary Baptist Church Sunday morning at 11 a.m. And Brother Aaron Carver will be preaching Sunday evening at 6 o'clock. Brother Troy Swindle will preach at Meadowville Missionary Baptist Church Sunday morning at 11. The Lugnuts will be performing at Maple Grove No. 2 Missionary Baptist Church Sunday. Sunday school is at 10 a.m., worship services at 11, followed by a potluck, and then a performance by the Lugnuts. Brother Jason Goad will preach at New Zion Missionary Baptist Church Sunday morning at 11. Brother James Harrison will preach at Cedar Grove Missionary Baptist Church Sunday morning at 11 a.m. Macon County Clerk's Office will be closed Monday. Now, this is due to running a hands-on inventory and end-of-the-month reports. This is due to the retirement of Connie Blackwell, and the new county clerk, Stacy Kemp, will be reopening the office Tuesday morning at 8 a.m. Macon County Arts Council's fall concert series will be presenting the Flat Rock Ramblers in concert at Key Park Thursday night from 7 until 9 p.m. Everyone's invited. Just bring your chairs and enjoy the night. You're invited to Macon Memories, a suicide awareness and prevention event, Thursday evening at 6 p.m. at the Macon County Welcome Center.
3: Okay, I'll be right there, guys. Hey. Oh, Dad, come on in. I thought you were the radon test guys.
4: The who test guys?
3: Didn't you see the paper Sunday? The Surgeon General issued another warning.
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3: Exactly. 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
7: Here's your overnight weather forecast. Mostly clear tonight with a low around 64. Saturday, sunny with a high near 90. Saturday night, mostly clear with a low around 68. Sunday, we're looking at sunny skies with a high near 91 degrees. Sunday night, mostly clear with a low around 69. And right back to Monday, sunny with a high near 92. While Monday night, mostly clear with a low around 71.
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7: Here's your overnight weather forecast. Mostly clear tonight with a low around 64. Saturday, sunny with a high near 90. Saturday night, mostly clear with a low around 68. Sunday, we're looking at sunny skies with a high near 91 degrees. Sunday night, mostly clear with a low around 69. And right back to Monday, sunny with a high near 92. While Monday night, mostly clear with a low around 71.

Brother Tanner Trout will preach at Friendship Missionary Baptist Church Sunday morning at 11. Elder Kenneth Hessen will be preaching at Days Crossroads Missionary Baptist Church Sunday morning at 11. Brother Brody Claraday will preach at Union Missionary Baptist Church Sunday morning at 11 a.m. And Brother Aaron Carver will be preaching Sunday evening at 6 o'clock. Brother Troy Swindle will

0: 7 a.m. Macon County Clerk's Office will be closed Monday. Now, this is due to running a hands-on inventory and end-of-the-month reports. This is due to the retirement of Connie Blackwell, and the new county clerk, Stacy Kemp, will be reopening the office Tuesday morning at 8 a.m. Macon County Arts Council's fall concert series will be presenting the Flat Rock Ramblers in concert at Key Park Thursday night from 7 until 9 p.m. Everyone's invited. Just bring your chairs and enjoy the night. You're invited to Macon Memories, a suicide awareness and prevention event, Thursday evening at 6 p.m. at the Macon County Welcome Center. The most precious natural resource on earth isn't gold or oil, it's clean water. 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
1: Here's your overnight weather forecast. Mostly clear tonight with a low around 64. Saturday, sunny with a high near 90. Saturday night, mostly clear with a low around 68. Sunday, we're looking at sunny skies with a high near 91 degrees. Sunday night, mostly clear with a low around 69. And right back to Monday, sunny with a high near 92. While Monday night, mostly clear with a low around 71.

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4: Here's your overnight weather forecast. Mostly clear tonight with a low around 64. Saturday, sunny with a high near 90. Saturday night, mostly clear with a low around 68. Sunday, we're looking at sunny skies with a high near 91 degrees. Sunday night, mostly clear with a low around 69. And right back to Monday, sunny with a high near 92. While Monday night, mostly clear with a low around 71.
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0: That's Morgan Wallen. Been by now. Ella Langley, Choosing Texas. Before that, I'm Rich Krieger. Coming up, people will do almost anything to fit in. Also, we'll hear from Stella Lefty.
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2: Brother Tanner Trout will preach at Friendship Missionary Baptist Church Sunday morning at 11. Elder Kenneth Hessen will be preaching at Days Crossroads Missionary Baptist Church Sunday morning at 11. Brother Brody Claraday will preach at Union Missionary Baptist Church Sunday morning at 11 a.m. And Brother Aaron Carver will be preaching Sunday evening at 6 o'clock. Brother Troy Swindle will preach at Meadowville Missionary Baptist Church Sunday morning at 11. The Lugnuts will be performing at Maple Grove No. 2 Missionary Baptist Church Sunday. Sunday school is at 10 a.m., worship services at 11, followed by a potluck, and then a performance by the Lugnuts. Brother Jason Goad will preach at New Zion Missionary Baptist Church Sunday morning at 11. Brother James Harrison will preach at Cedar Grove Missionary Baptist Church Sunday morning at 11 a.m. Macon County Clerk's Office will be closed Monday. Now, this is due to running a hands-on inventory and end-of-the-month reports. This is due to the retirement of Connie Blackwell, and the new county clerk, Stacy Kemp, will be reopening the office Tuesday morning at 8 a.m. Macon County Arts Council's fall concert series will be presenting the Flat Rock Ramblers in concert at Key Park Thursday night from 7 until 9 p.m. Everyone's invited. Just bring your chairs and enjoy the night. You're invited to Macon Memories, a suicide awareness and prevention event, Thursday evening at 6 p.m. at the Macon County Welcome Center.
3: Here's your overnight weather forecast. Mostly clear tonight with a low around 64. Saturday, sunny with a high near 90. Saturday night, mostly clear with a low around 68. Sunday, we're looking at sunny skies with a high near 91 degrees. Sunday night, mostly clear with a low around 69. And right back to Monday, sunny with a high near 92. While Monday night, mostly clear with a low around 71.

0: That's Stella Lefty with her song Boston. I'm Rich Krieger, and people will do almost anything to fit in. Researchers discovered that people who felt left out of a group will go to any length to try to become part of that group, even if it involves spending large sums of cash, eating something weird, like chicken feet, or doing illicit drugs. Coming up, Jason Aldean, also Dan and Shay.
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7: Brother Tanner Trout will preach at Friendship Missionary Baptist Church Sunday morning at 11. Elder Kenneth Hessen will be preaching at Days Crossroads Missionary Baptist Church Sunday morning at 11. Brother Brody Claraday will preach at Union Missionary Baptist Church Sunday morning at 11 a.m. And Brother Aaron Carver will be preaching Sunday evening at 6 o'clock. Brother Troy Swindle will preach at Meadowville Missionary Baptist Church Sunday morning at 11. The Lugnuts will be performing at Maple Grove No. 2 Missionary Baptist Church Sunday. Sunday school is at 10 a.m. Worship services at 11, followed by a potluck, and then a performance by the Lugnuts. Brother Jason Goad will preach at New Zion Missionary Baptist Church Sunday morning at 11. Brother James Harrison will preach at Cedar Grove Missionary Baptist Church Sunday morning at 11 a.m. Macon County Clerk's Office will be closed Monday. Now, this is due to running a hands-on inventory and end-of-the-month reports. This is due to the retirement of Connie Blackwell, and the new county clerk, Stacy Kemp, will be reopening the office Tuesday morning at 8 a.m. Macon County Arts Council's fall concert series will be presenting the Flat Rock Ramblers in concert at Key Park Thursday night from 7 until 9 p.m. Everyone's invited. Just bring your chairs and enjoy the night. You're invited to Macon Memories, a suicide awareness and prevention event, Thursday evening at 6 p.m. at the Macon County Welcome Center.
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12: Here's your overnight weather forecast. Mostly clear tonight with a low around 64. Saturday, sunny with a high near 90. Saturday night, mostly clear with a low around 68. Sunday, we're looking at sunny skies with a high near 91 degrees. Sunday night, mostly clear with a low around 69. And right back to Monday, sunny with a high near 92. While Monday night, mostly clear with a low around 71.
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0: wonder just how long a country mile actually is? 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

0: That's Dan and Shay. Say so. I'm Rich Krieger. Coming up next, Kane Brown.
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17: Here's your overnight weather forecast. Mostly clear tonight with a low around 64. Saturday, sunny with a high near 90. Saturday night, mostly clear with a low around 68. Sunday, we're looking at sunny skies with a high near 91 degrees. Sunday night, mostly clear with a low around 69. And right back to Monday, sunny with a high near 92. While Monday night, mostly clear with a low around 71.
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0: Brother Tanner Trout will preach at Friendship Missionary Baptist Church Sunday morning at 11. Elder Kenneth Hessen will be preaching at Days Crossroads Missionary Baptist Church Sunday morning at 11. Brother Brody Claraday will preach at Union Missionary Baptist Church Sunday morning at 11 a.m. And Brother Aaron Carver will be preaching Sunday evening at 6 o'clock. Brother Troy Swindle will preach at Meadowville Missionary Baptist Church Sunday morning at 11. The Lugnuts will be performing at Maple Grove No. 2 Missionary Baptist Church Sunday. Sunday school is at 10 a.m., worship services at 11, followed by a potluck, and then a performance by the Lugnuts. Brother Jason Goad will preach at New Zion Missionary Baptist Church Sunday morning at 11. Brother James Harrison will preach at Cedar Grove Missionary Baptist Church Sunday morning at 11 a.m. Macon County Clerk's Office will be closed Monday. Now, this is due to running a hands-on inventory and end-of-the-month reports. This is due to the retirement of Connie Blackwell, and the new county clerk, Stacy Kemp, will be reopening the office Tuesday morning at 8 a.m. Macon County Arts Council's fall concert series will be presenting the Flat Rock Ramblers in concert at Key Park Thursday night from 7 until 9 p.m. Everyone's invited. Just bring your chairs and enjoy the night. You're invited to Making Memories, a suicide awareness and prevention event, Thursday evening at 6 p.m. at the Macon County Welcome Center.
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2: Here's your overnight weather forecast. Mostly clear tonight with a low around 64. Saturday, sunny with a high near 90. Saturday night, mostly clear with a low around 68. Sunday, we're looking at sunny skies with a high near 91 degrees. Sunday night, mostly clear with a low around 69. And right back to Monday, sunny with a high near 92. While Monday night, mostly clear with a low around 71.

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1: Here's your overnight weather forecast. Mostly clear tonight with a low around 64. Saturday, sunny with a high near 90. Saturday night, mostly clear with a low around 68. Sunday, we're looking at sunny skies with a high near 91 degrees. Sunday night, mostly clear with a low around 69. And right back to Monday, sunny with a high near 92. While Monday night, mostly clear with a low around 71.

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8: Brother Tanner Trout will preach at Friendship Missionary Baptist Church Sunday morning at 11. Elder Kenneth Hessen will be preaching at Days Crossroads Missionary Baptist Church Sunday morning at 11. Brother Brody Claraday will preach at Union Missionary Baptist Church Sunday morning at 11 a.m. And Brother Aaron Carver will be preaching Sunday evening at 6 o'clock. Brother Troy Swindle will preach at Meadowville Missionary Baptist Church Sunday morning at 11. The Lugnuts will be performing at Maple Grove No. 2 Missionary Baptist Church Sunday. Sunday school is at 10 a.m., worship services at 11, followed by a potluck, and then a performance by the Lugnuts. Brother Jason Goad will preach at New Zion Missionary Baptist Church Sunday morning at 11. Brother James Harrison will preach at Cedar Grove Missionary Baptist Church Sunday morning at 11 a.m. Macon County Clerk's Office will be closed Monday. Now, this is due to running a hands-on inventory and end-of-the-month reports. This is due to the retirement of Connie Blackwell, and the new county clerk, Stacy Kemp, will be reopening the office Tuesday morning at 8 a.m. Macon County Arts Council's fall concert series will be presenting the Flat Rock Ramblers in concert at Key Park Thursday night from 7 until 9 p.m. Everyone's invited. Just bring your chairs and enjoy the night. You're invited to Macon Memories, a suicide awareness and prevention event, Thursday evening at 6 p.m. at the Macon County Welcome Center.
9: Here's your overnight weather forecast. Mostly clear tonight with a low around 64. Saturday, sunny with a high near 90. Saturday night, mostly clear with a low around 68. Sunday, we're looking at sunny skies with a high near 91 degrees. Sunday night, mostly clear with a low around 69. And right back to Monday, sunny with a high near 92. While Monday night, mostly clear with a low around 71.
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0: That's Morgan Wallen with Just In Case. Right before that, John Morgan. I'm Rich Krieger. Coming up, some more reasons to be happy. Also, we'll hear from Zach Topp.
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21: Here's your overnight weather forecast. Mostly clear tonight with a low around 64. Saturday, sunny with a high near 90. Saturday night, mostly clear with a low around 68. Sunday, we're looking at sunny skies with a high near 91 degrees. Sunday night, mostly clear with a low around 69. And right back to Monday, sunny with a high near 92. While Monday night, mostly clear with a low around 71.
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11: Brother Tanner Trout will preach at Friendship Missionary Baptist Church Sunday morning at 11. Elder Kenneth Hessen will be preaching at Days Crossroads Missionary Baptist Church Sunday morning at 11. Brother Brody Claraday will preach at Union Missionary Baptist Church Sunday morning at 11 a.m. And Brother Aaron Carver will be preaching Sunday evening at 6 o'clock. Brother Troy Swindle will preach at Meadowville Missionary Baptist Church Sunday morning at 11. The Lugnuts will be performing at Maple Grove No. 2 Missionary Baptist Church Sunday. Sunday school is at 10 a.m., worship services at 11, followed by a potluck, and then a performance by the Lugnuts. Brother Jason Goad will preach at New Zion Missionary Baptist Church Sunday morning at 11. Brother James Harrison will preach at Cedar Grove Missionary Baptist Church Sunday morning at 11 a.m. Macon County Clerk's Office will be closed Monday. Now, this is due to running a hands-on inventory and end-of-the-month reports. This is due to the retirement of Connie Blackwell, and the new county clerk, Stacy Kemp, will be reopening the office Tuesday morning at 8 a.m. Macon County Arts Council's fall concert series will be presenting the Flat Rock Ramblers in concert at Key Park Thursday night from 7 until 9 p.m. Everyone's invited. Just bring your chairs and enjoy the night. You're invited to Macon Memories, a suicide awareness and prevention event, Thursday evening at 6 p.m. at the Macon County Welcome Center.
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14: Here's your overnight weather forecast. Mostly clear tonight with a low around 64. Saturday, sunny with a high near 90. Saturday night, mostly clear with a low around 68. Sunday, we're looking at sunny skies with a high near 91 degrees. Sunday night, mostly clear with a low around 69. And right back to Monday, sunny with a high near 92. While Monday night, mostly clear with a low around 71.
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1: That's Megan Maroney with Am I Okay? Parmalee. Before that, I'm Rich Krieger. Another hour's worth of great country music is on the way. We're going to kick it off next with Luke Combs.
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7: Here's your overnight weather forecast. Mostly clear tonight with a low around 64. Saturday, sunny with a high near 90. Saturday night, mostly clear with a low around 68. Sunday, we're looking at sunny skies with a high near 91 degrees. Sunday night, mostly clear with a low around 69. And right back to Monday, sunny with a high near 92. While Monday night, mostly clear with a low around 71.
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0: This morning at 11 o'clock from the Chapel of Alexander Funeral Home, interment will follow in the Stafford Family Farm Cemetery. Visitation will begin at 9 o'clock this morning and go until time for services at 11 a.m. Josephine Duty is survived by her son, Joe Stafford, and his wife, Ruth.
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0: 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Care in common. They're saying sunny skies all day today, the high near 90 degrees. Tonight we're going down to about 69. On Sunday, 91 degrees. Sunday night's low, again, around 69. Monday, another degree up. Monday's high, 92. Monday night's low, 71. Tuesday, again, another step up, 93.

Fans worldwide are still mourning and reeling from the death of Dolly Parton. I think we just thought she would never die. She's such an icon, such a beautiful, wonderful spirit that I just think we all thought she would live forever. But what an amazing music career. What a huge heart. The imagination.

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11: Why is drinking and driving at a young age particularly dangerous? 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
19: They're saying sunny skies all day today, the high near 90 degrees. Tonight, we're going down to about 69. On Sunday, 91 degrees. Sunday night's low, again, around 69. Monday, another degree up. Monday's high, 92. Monday night's low, 71. Tuesday, again, another step up, 93.
20: Hi, I'm Vern Jewett, and welcome to Heartbeat. Will Rogers once said, "I never met a man I didn't like." You probably have a difficult time identifying with old Will. We've met lots of people who are difficult to like, let alone love. We have to admit that the world is full of unlikable people. And if we're brutally honest, we must also admit that we aren't so likable at times either. That's why the Bible is so reassuring when it tells us, "For God so loved the world that he gave his only begotten Son, that whoever believes in him should not perish, but have everlasting life." It seems like a miracle that we could be so loved. But God does love you and me that much. Heartbeat comes to you through this station and the Salvation Army.

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5: Brother Tanner Trout will preach at Friendship Missionary Baptist Church Sunday morning at 11. Elder Kenneth Hessen will be preaching at Days Crossroads Missionary Baptist Church Sunday morning at 11. Brother Brody Claraday will preach at Union Missionary Baptist Church Sunday morning at 11 a.m. And Brother Aaron Carver will be preaching Sunday evening at 6 o'clock. Brother Troy Swindle will preach at Meadowville Missionary Baptist Church Sunday morning at 11. The Lugnuts will be performing at Maple Grove No. 2 Missionary Baptist Church Sunday. Sunday school is at 10 a.m., worship services at 11, followed by a potluck, and then a performance by the Lugnuts. Brother Jason Goad will preach at New Zion Missionary Baptist Church Sunday morning at 11. Brother James Harrison will preach at Cedar Grove Missionary Baptist Church Sunday morning at 11 a.m. Macon County Clerk's Office will be closed Monday. Now, this is due to running a hands-on inventory and end-of-the-month reports. This is due to the retirement of Connie Blackwell, and the new county clerk, Stacy Kemp, will be reopening the office Tuesday morning at 8 a.m. Macon County Arts Council's fall concert series will be presenting the Flat Rock Ramblers in concert at Key Park Thursday night from 7 until 9 p.m. Everyone's invited. Just bring your chairs and enjoy the night. You're invited to Macon Memories, a suicide awareness and prevention event, Thursday evening at 6 p.m. at the Macon County Welcome Center.
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5: They're saying sunny skies all day today, the high near 90 degrees. Tonight, we're going down to about 69. On Sunday, 91 degrees. Sunday night's low, again, around 69. Monday, another degree up. Monday's high, 92. Monday night's low, 71. Tuesday, again, another step up, 93.
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2: They're saying sunny skies all day today, the high near 90 degrees. Tonight we're going down to about 69. On Sunday, 91 degrees. Sunday night's low again, around 69. Monday, another degree up. Monday's high, 92. Monday night's low, 71. Tuesday, again, another step up, 93.
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2: Brother Tanner Trout will preach at Friendship Missionary Baptist Church Sunday morning at 11. Elder Kenneth Hessen will be preaching at Days Crossroads Missionary Baptist Church Sunday morning at 11. Brother Brody Claraday will preach at Union Missionary Baptist Church Sunday morning at 11 a.m. And Brother Aaron Carver will be preaching Sunday evening at 6 o'clock. Brother Troy Swindle will preach at Meadowville Missionary Baptist Church Sunday morning at 11. The Lugnuts will be performing at Maple Grove No. 2 Missionary Baptist Church Sunday. Sunday school is at 10 a.m., worship services at 11, followed by a potluck, and then a performance by the Lugnuts. Brother Jason Goad will preach at New Zion Missionary Baptist Church Sunday morning at 11. Brother James Harrison will preach at Cedar Grove Missionary Baptist Church Sunday morning at 11 a.m. Macon County Clerk's Office will be closed Monday. Now, this is due to running a hands-on inventory and end-of-the-month reports. This is due to the retirement of Connie Blackwell, and the new county clerk, Stacy Kemp, will be reopening the office Tuesday morning at 8 a.m. Macon County Arts Council's fall concert series will be presenting the Flat Rock Ramblers in concert at Key Park Thursday night from 7 until 9 p.m. Everyone's invited. Just bring your chairs and enjoy the night. You're invited to Macon Memories, a suicide awareness and prevention event, Thursday evening at 6 p.m. at the Macon County Welcome Center.
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2: They're saying sunny skies all day today, the high near 90 degrees. Tonight, we're going down to about 69. On Sunday, 91 degrees. Sunday night's low, again, around 69. Monday, another degree up. Monday's high, 92. Monday night's low, 71. Tuesday, again, another step up, 93.

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0: That's such a beautiful song. Ella Langley, Loving Life Again. And Ella Langley says she wrote this song during a kind of a challenging period in 2025. She was going through some depression, and so she writes about her journey through mental health, some of her struggles, and, you know, sort of rediscovering joy and happiness. And she said this song was very therapeutic, and she really hopes it connects with her fans, Ella Langley. 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
13: Brother Tanner Trout will preach at Friendship Missionary Baptist Church Sunday morning at 11. Elder Kenneth Hessen will be preaching at Days Crossroads Missionary Baptist Church Sunday morning at 11. Brother Brody Claraday will preach at Union Missionary Baptist Church Sunday morning at 11 a.m. And Brother Aaron Carver will be preaching Sunday evening at 6 o'clock. Brother Troy Swindle will preach at Meadowville Missionary Baptist Church Sunday morning at 11. The Lugnuts will be performing at Maple Grove No. 2 Missionary Baptist Church Sunday. Sunday school is at 10 a.m., worship services at 11, followed by a potluck, and then a performance by the Lugnuts. Brother Jason Goad will preach at New Zion Missionary Baptist Church Sunday morning at 11. Brother James Harrison will preach at Cedar Grove Missionary Baptist Church Sunday morning at 11 a.m. Macon County Clerk's Office will be closed Monday. Now, this is due to running a hands-on inventory and end-of-the-month reports. This is due to the retirement of Connie Blackwell, and the new county clerk, Stacy Kemp, will be reopening the office Tuesday morning at 8 a.m. Macon County Arts Council's fall concert series will be presenting the Flat Rock Ramblers in concert at Key Park Thursday night from 7 until 9 p.m. Everyone's invited. Just bring your chairs and enjoy the night. You're invited to Making Memories, a suicide awareness and prevention event, Thursday evening at 6 p.m. at the Macon County Welcome Center. They're saying sunny skies all day today, the high near 90 degrees. Tonight, we're going down to about 69. On Sunday, 91 degrees. Sunday night's low, again, around 69. Monday, another degree up. Monday's high, 92. Monday night's low, 71. Tuesday, again, another step up, 93.
2: About 2 or 3 months ago, I started having money problems. Ever since then, I've had a pretty hard time keeping up with the bills. The worst part is I can't make the house payments. So when the phone started to ring and I knew it was the mortgage people calling, I didn't pick it up. I just couldn't. And the notices were coming in the mail too. Lots of them. Now I may lose my house and I don't know what to do.
4: If you're facing foreclosure, doing nothing only puts you deeper in the hole. Now's the time to dig yourself out. 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Because nothing is worse than doing nothing.

0: He started out writing songs for other big-name artists. Now he's writing songs for himself, and they're being played on the radio. John Morgan, Friends Like That. 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
6: They're saying sunny skies all day today, the high near 90 degrees. Tonight, we're going down to about 69. On Sunday, 91 degrees. Sunday night's low, again, around 69. Monday, another degree up. Monday's high, 92. Monday night's low, 71. Tuesday, again, another step up, 93.
0: Standing tall on the Highland Rim, serving northern Middle Tennessee and south central Kentucky 24 hours a day, every day. 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
1: Brother Tanner Trout will preach at Friendship Missionary Baptist Church Sunday morning at 11. Elder Kenneth Hessen will be preaching at Days Crossroads Missionary Baptist Church Sunday morning at 11. Brother Brody Claraday will preach at Union Missionary Baptist Church Sunday morning at 11 a.m. And Brother Aaron Carver will be preaching Sunday evening at 6 o'clock. Brother Troy Swindle will preach at Meadowville Missionary Baptist Church Sunday morning at 11. The Lugnuts will be performing at Maple Grove No. 2 Missionary Baptist Church Sunday. Sunday school is at 10 a.m., worship services at 11, followed by a potluck, and then a performance by the Lugnuts. Brother Jason Goad will preach at New Zion Missionary Baptist Church Sunday morning at 11. Brother James Harrison will preach at Cedar Grove Missionary Baptist Church Sunday morning at 11 a.m. Macon County Clerk's Office will be closed Monday. Now, this is due to running a hands-on inventory and end-of-the-month reports. This is due to the retirement of Connie Blackwell, and the new county clerk, Stacy Kemp, will be reopening the office Tuesday morning at 8 a.m. Macon County Arts Council's fall concert series will be presenting the Flat Rock Ramblers in concert at Key Park Thursday night from 7 until 9 p.m. Everyone's invited. Just bring your chairs and enjoy the night. You're invited to Macon Memories, a suicide awareness and prevention event, Thursday evening at 6 p.m. at the Macon County Welcome Center.
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1: They're saying sunny skies all day today, the high near 90 degrees. Tonight, we're going down to about 69. On Sunday, 91 degrees. Sunday night's low, again, around 69. Monday, another degree up. Monday's high, 92. Monday night's low, 71. Tuesday, again, another step up, 93.

90 degrees. Tonight, we're going down to about 69. On Sunday, 91 degrees. Sunday night's low, again, around 69. Monday, another degree up. Monday's high, 92. Monday night's low, 71. Tuesday, again, another step up, 93.

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0: That's Lauren Elena along with Chase Matthew. All My Exes. And Lauren Elena says she wrote this at a time when she was dating all the wrong people. 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
11: Brother Tanner Trout will preach at Friendship Missionary Baptist Church Sunday morning at 11. Elder Kenneth Hessen will be preaching at Days Crossroads Missionary Baptist Church Sunday morning at 11. Brother Brody Claraday will preach at Union Missionary Baptist Church Sunday morning at 11 a.m. And Brother Aaron Carver will be preaching Sunday evening at 6 o'clock. Brother Troy Swindle will preach at Meadowville Missionary Baptist Church Sunday morning at 11. The Lugnuts will be performing at Maple Grove No. 2 Missionary Baptist Church Sunday. Sunday school is at 10 a.m., worship services at 11, followed by a potluck, and then a performance by the Lugnuts. Brother Jason Goad will preach at New Zion Missionary Baptist Church Sunday morning at 11. Brother James Harrison will preach at Cedar Grove Missionary Baptist Church Sunday morning at 11 a.m. Macon County Clerk's Office will be closed Monday. Now, this is due to running a hands-on inventory and end-of-the-month reports. This is due to the retirement of Connie Blackwell, and the new county clerk, Stacy Kemp, will be reopening the office Tuesday morning at 8 a.m. Macon County Arts Council's fall concert series will be presenting the Flat Rock Ramblers in concert at Key Park Thursday night from 7 until 9 p.m. Everyone's invited. Just bring your chairs and enjoy the night. You're invited to Making Memories, a suicide awareness and prevention event, Thursday evening at 6 p.m. at the Macon County Welcome Center. They're saying sunny skies all day today, the high near 90 degrees. Tonight we're going down to about 69. On Sunday, 91 degrees. Sunday night's low, again, around 69. Monday, another degree up. Monday's high, 92. Monday night's low, 71. Tuesday, again, another step up, 93.
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7: Brother Tanner Trout will preach at Friendship Missionary Baptist Church Sunday morning at 11. Elder Kenneth Hessen will be preaching at Days Crossroads Missionary Baptist Church Sunday morning at 11. Brother Brody Claraday will preach at Union Missionary Baptist Church Sunday morning at 11 a.m. And Brother Aaron Carver will be preaching Sunday evening at 6 o'clock. Brother Troy Swindle will preach at Meadowville Missionary Baptist Church Sunday morning at 11. The Lugnuts will be performing at Maple Grove No. 2 Missionary Baptist Church Sunday. 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Brother Jason Goad will preach at New Zion Missionary Baptist Church Sunday morning at 11. Brother James Harrison will preach at Cedar Grove Missionary Baptist Church Sunday morning at 11 a.m. Macon County Clerk's Office will be closed Monday. Now, this is due to running a hands-on inventory and end-of-the-month reports. This is due to the retirement of Connie Blackwell, and the new county clerk, Stacy Kemp, will be reopening the office Tuesday morning at 8 a.m. Macon County Arts Council's fall concert series will be presenting the Flat Rock Ramblers in concert at Key Park Thursday night from 7 until 9 p.m. Everyone's invited. Just bring your chairs and enjoy the night. You're invited to Macon Memories, a suicide awareness and prevention event, Thursday evening at 6 p.m. at the Macon County Welcome Center.
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7: They're saying sunny skies all day today, the high near 90 degrees. Tonight we're going down to about 69. On Sunday, 91 degrees. Sunday night's low, again, around 69. Monday, another degree up. Monday's high, 92. Monday night's low, 71. Tuesday, again, another step up, 93.
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11: They're saying sunny skies all day today, the high near 90 degrees. Tonight, we're going down to about 69. On Sunday, 91 degrees. Sunday night's low, again, around 69. Monday, another degree up. Monday's high, 92. Monday night's low, 71. Tuesday, again, another step up, 93.
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0: John Party, boots off. And John Party says it's not easy to navigate his career and his personal life. He and his wife are going through a divorce, and, you know, they're making the best of it. But he says it's not easy. It's heartbreaking. And anybody going through, you know, that type of situation knows how he feels. John Party with Boots Off. 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
11: Brother Tanner Trout will preach at Friendship Missionary Baptist Church Sunday morning at 11. Elder Kenneth Hessen will be preaching at Days Crossroads Missionary Baptist Church Sunday morning at 11. Brother Brody Claraday will preach at Union Missionary Baptist Church Sunday morning at 11 a.m. And Brother Aaron Carver will be preaching Sunday evening at 6 o'clock. Brother Troy Swindle will preach at Meadowville Missionary Baptist Church Sunday morning at 11. The Lugnuts will be performing at Maple Grove No. 2 Missionary Baptist Church Sunday. Sunday school is at 10 a.m., worship services at 11, followed by a potluck, and then a performance by the Lugnuts. Brother Jason Goad will preach at New Zion Missionary Baptist Church Sunday morning at 11. Brother James Harrison will preach at Cedar Grove Missionary Baptist Church Sunday morning at 11 a.m. Macon County Clerk's Office will be closed Monday. Now, this is due to running a hands-on inventory and end-of-the-month reports. This is due to the retirement of Connie Blackwell, and the new county clerk, Stacy Kemp, will be reopening the office Tuesday morning at 8 a.m. Macon County Arts Council's fall concert series will be presenting the Flat Rock Ramblers in concert at Key Park Thursday night from 7 until 9 p.m. Everyone's invited. Just bring your chairs and enjoy the night. You're invited to Making Memories, a suicide awareness and prevention event Thursday evening at 6 p.m. at the Macon County Welcome Center. They're saying sunny skies all day today, the high near 90 degrees. Tonight we're going down to about 69. On Sunday, 91 degrees. Sunday night's low again, around 69. Monday, another degree up. Monday's high, 92. Monday night's low, 71. Tuesday, again, another step up, 93.
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0: They're saying sunny skies all day today, the high near 90 degrees. Tonight we're going down to about 69. On Sunday, 91 degrees. Sunday night's low again, around 69. Monday, another degree up. Monday's high, 92. Monday night's low, 71. Tuesday, again, another step up, 93.

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4: 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Me. 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
8: They're saying sunny skies all day today, the high near 90 degrees. Tonight, we're going down to about 69. On Sunday, 91 degrees. Sunday night's low, again, around 69. Monday, another degree up. Monday's high, 92. Monday night's low, 71. Tuesday, again, another step up, 93.

The debut song from Graylin James is on the way, and I am fully aware that we are still in the month of August, but I'm going to ask you about pumpkin spice lattes anyway.

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6: Brother Tanner Trout will preach at Friendship Missionary Baptist Church Sunday morning at 11. Elder Kenneth Hessen will be preaching at Days Crossroads Missionary Baptist Church Sunday morning at 11. Brother Brody Claraday will preach at Union Missionary Baptist Church Sunday morning at 11 a.m. And Brother Aaron Carver will be preaching Sunday evening at 6 o'clock. Brother Troy Swindle will preach at Meadowville Missionary Baptist Church Sunday morning at 11. The Lugnuts will be performing at Maple Grove No. 2 Missionary Baptist Church Sunday. Sunday school is at 10 a.m., worship services at 11, followed by a potluck, and then a performance by the Lugnuts. Brother Jason Goad will preach at New Zion Missionary Baptist Church Sunday morning at 11. Brother James Harrison will preach at Cedar Grove Missionary Baptist Church Sunday morning at 11 a.m. Macon County Clerk's Office will be closed Monday. Now, this is due to running a hands-on inventory and end-of-the-month reports. This is due to the retirement of Connie Blackwell, and the new county clerk, Stacy Kemp, will be reopening the office Tuesday morning at 8 a.m. Macon County Arts Council's fall concert series will be presenting the Flat Rock Ramblers in concert at Key Park Thursday night from 7 until 9 p.m. Everyone's invited. Just bring your chairs and enjoy the night. You're invited to Macon Memories, a suicide awareness and prevention event, Thursday evening at 6 p.m. at the Macon County Welcome Center. They're saying sunny skies all day today, the high near 90 degrees. Tonight we're going down to about 69. On Sunday, 91 degrees. Sunday night's low, again, around 69. Monday, another degree up. Monday's high, 92. Monday night's low, 71. Tuesday, again, another step up, 93.
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0: based on a true story. 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True story. 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
1: They're saying sunny skies all day today, the high near 90 degrees. Tonight, we're going down to about 69. On Sunday, 91 degrees. Sunday night's low again, around 69. Monday, another degree up. Monday's high, 92. Monday night's low, 71. Tuesday, again, another step up, 93.

0: 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But we have always had faith in you, and you are killing it. So how about another song?
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0: I'm pretty sure that's going to be a number one song on the country chart. 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
2: Brother Tanner Trout will preach at Friendship Missionary Baptist Church Sunday morning at 11. Elder Kenneth Hessen will be preaching at Days Crossroads Missionary Baptist Church Sunday morning at 11. Brother Brody Claraday will preach at Union Missionary Baptist Church Sunday morning at 11 a.m. And Brother Aaron Carver will be preaching Sunday evening at 6 o'clock. Brother Troy Swindle will preach at Meadowville Missionary Baptist Church Sunday morning at 11. The Lugnuts will be performing at Maple Grove No. 2 Missionary Baptist Church Sunday. Sunday school is at 10 a.m., worship services at 11, followed by a potluck, and then a performance by the Lugnuts. Brother Jason Goad will preach at New Zion Missionary Baptist Church Sunday morning at 11. Brother James Harrison will preach at Cedar Grove Missionary Baptist Church Sunday morning at 11 a.m. Macon County Clerk's Office will be closed Monday. Now, this is due to running a hands-on inventory and end-of-the-month reports. This is due to the retirement of Connie Blackwell, and the new county clerk, Stacy Kemp, will be reopening the office Tuesday morning at 8 a.m. Macon County Arts Council's fall concert series will be presenting the Flat Rock Ramblers in concert at Key Park Thursday night from 7 until 9 p.m. Everyone's invited. Just bring your chairs and enjoy the night. You're invited to Macon Memories, a suicide awareness and prevention event, Thursday evening at 6 p.m. at the Macon County Welcome Center.
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2: They're saying sunny skies all day today, the high near 90 degrees. Tonight we're going down to about 69. On Sunday, 91 degrees. Sunday night's low, again, around 69. Monday, another degree up. Monday's high, 92. Monday night's low, 71. Tuesday, again, another step up, 93.
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Yeah, I can't be the only one who had the song 9 to 5 going through my head most of the week. Except it was especially amusing yesterday morning. I'll

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8: Brother Tanner Trout will preach at Friendship Missionary Baptist Church Sunday morning at 11. Elder Kenneth Hessen will be preaching at Days Crossroads Missionary Baptist Church Sunday morning at 11. Brother Brody Claraday will preach at Union Missionary Baptist Church Sunday morning at 11 a.m. And Brother Aaron Carver will be preaching Sunday evening at 6 o'clock. Brother Troy Swindle will preach at Meadowville Missionary Baptist Church Sunday morning at 11. The Lugnuts will be performing at Maple Grove No. 2 Missionary Baptist Church Sunday. Sunday school is at 10 a.m., worship services at 11, followed by a potluck, and then a performance by the Lugnuts. Brother Jason Goad will preach at New Zion Missionary Baptist Church Sunday morning at 11. Brother James Harrison will preach at Cedar Grove Missionary Baptist Church Sunday morning at 11 a.m. Macon County Clerk's Office will be closed Monday. Now, this is due to running a hands-on inventory and end-of-the-month reports. This is due to the retirement of Connie Blackwell, and the new county clerk, Stacy Kemp, will be reopening the office Tuesday morning at 8 a.m. Macon County Arts Council's fall concert series will be presenting the Flat Rock Ramblers in concert at Key Park Thursday night from 7 until 9 p.m. Everyone's invited. Just bring your chairs and enjoy the night. You're invited to Macon Memories, a suicide awareness and prevention event, Thursday evening at 6 p.m. at the Macon County Welcome Center. They're saying sunny skies all day today, the high near 90 degrees. Tonight we're going down to about 69. On Sunday, 91 degrees. Sunday night's low, again, around 69. Monday, another degree up. Monday's high, 92. Monday night's low, 71. Tuesday, again, another step up, 93.
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0: Get to drinking? Caffeine? Yeah, that'd be a great idea at this point in the weekend. That's Zach John King.
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2: They're saying sunny skies all day today, the high near 90 degrees. Tonight, we're going down to about 69. On Sunday, 91 degrees. Sunday night's low, again, around 69. Monday, another degree up. Monday's high, 92. Monday night's low, 71. Tuesday, again, another step up, 93.

0: If you didn't already love him enough, that line about how you look absolutely adorable with no makeup on is like, that's several gold stars right there. That's Luke Combs.
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11: 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They're saying sunny skies all day today, the high near 90 degrees. Tonight, we're going down to about 69. On Sunday, 91 degrees. Sunday night's low, again, around 69. Monday, another degree up. Monday's high, 92. Monday night's low, 71. Tuesday, again, another step up, 93.

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0: 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She's a very happily married woman now. Everything's better now, but it was based in reality at one point. That's Lauren Elena and Chase Matthew. 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
3: 90% of people are in the movable middle. You just have to approach them with kindness and empathy and coming from shared values.
2: Michelle Miller has had the most unlikely of paths to becoming a strong advocate and social media influencer for agriculture. Starting her career in the fashion industry in Los Angeles, she had a negative view on agriculture. That is, until she started dating a farmer in Iowa.
3: When I became a farmer, I learned that a lot of what I thought I knew about production agriculture was wrong.
2: Working on the farm with her then-boyfriend inspired Michelle to help be an advocate for the industry that feeds us and also help educate people just like herself that are uninformed. So she started a blog debunking myths about agriculture that soon pivoted to social media, where she gave herself the name The Farm Babe, a name she still goes by 12 years later.
3: I actually kind of started it as a joke. Like, I didn't really think. I was kind of just, like, making, like, sharing stupid memes and, like, whatever. From there, I had a post that went really viral. I talked about how much Roundup we sprayed on our GMOs. And so when I put that post out there, I had 100 followers, but it reached 18 million people and launched my career.
2: Today, Miller has a large reach and has worked with several ag and food industry companies to help consumers better understand where their food comes from and to explain that farmers are here to help, not harm them. She says in this season of viral trends, it's important to meet people where they are when having controversial conversations.
3: Too often, people just say, well, that person's an idiot, I'm not going to talk to them. But yeah, you shouldn't look at it as a threat or an enemy as much as you should look at it as an opportunity.
2: Instead, Miller suggests farmers get in the game and reach out to consumers who might not always be in their corner.
3: Think big, because a lot of times we really preach to the choir. We speak to each other a little bit too much. The ones that you think are a little bit more extreme, like, those are the ones you probably need to reach out to the most.
2: For Tennessee Home and Farm Radio, I'm Thomas Camps. Thanks for listening. Have a great day.
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Now that it's the weekend, if there was something that you were planning on doing earlier this week and you just ran out of time and mental bandwidth, just thought I'd remind you, you can do some good in the world for $5. I'll tell you about that coming up. Also, Riley Green on the way.

0: 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Country music makes it better. 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

0: Riley Green and Think As You Drunk. And yes, it was a tough week. 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
19: Our afternoon forecast calling for sunny skies, temperature in the low 90s, and for tonight, mostly clear and temps around 70. Sunday's forecast calling for highs around 90 with sunny skies. Sunday night, mostly clear and lows around 70. Monday's forecast, sunny skies as well, with highs near 93, and Monday night, calling for mostly clear and lows around 70.

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11: Our afternoon forecast calling for sunny skies, temperature in the low 90s, and for tonight, mostly clear and temps around 70. Sunday's forecast calling for highs around 90 with sunny skies. Sunday night, mostly clear and lows around 70. Monday's forecast, sunny skies as well, with highs near 93, and Monday night, calling for mostly clear and lows around 70.

0: irritated. I've seen you irritated. I'm telling you. Better him than me, actually.
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0: wondered just how long a country mile actually is? 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But maybe this song will help clear things up.
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2: Brother Tanner Trout will preach at Friendship Missionary Baptist Church Sunday morning at 11. Elder Kenneth Hessen will be preaching at Days Crossroads Missionary Baptist Church Sunday morning at 11. Brother Brody Claraday will preach at Union Missionary Baptist Church Sunday morning at 11 a.m. And Brother Aaron Carver will be preaching Sunday evening at 6 o'clock. Brother Troy Swindle will preach at Meadowville Missionary Baptist Church Sunday morning at 11. The Lugnuts will be performing at Maple Grove No. 2 Missionary Baptist Church Sunday. Sunday school is at 10 a.m., worship services at 11, followed by a potluck, and then a performance by the Lugnuts. Brother Jason Goad will preach at New Zion Missionary Baptist Church Sunday morning at 11. Brother James Harrison will preach at Cedar Grove Missionary Baptist Church Sunday morning at 11 a.m. Macon County Clerk's Office will be closed Monday. Now, this is due to running a hands-on inventory and end-of-the-month reports. This is due to the retirement of Connie Blackwell, and the new county clerk, Stacy Kemp, will be reopening the office Tuesday morning at 8 a.m. Macon County Arts Council's fall concert series will be presenting the Flat Rock Ramblers in concert at Key Park Thursday night from 7 until 9 p.m. Everyone's invited. Just bring your chairs and enjoy the night. You're invited to Macon Memories, a suicide awareness and prevention event, Thursday evening at 6 p.m. at the Macon County Welcome Center.
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4: Our afternoon forecast calling for sunny skies, temperature in the low 90s, and for tonight, mostly clear and temps around 70. Sunday's forecast calling for highs around 90 with sunny skies. Sunday night, mostly clear and lows around 70. Monday's forecast, sunny skies as well with highs near 93, and Monday night, calling for mostly clear and lows around 70.

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8: Brother Tanner Trout will preach at Friendship Missionary Baptist Church Sunday morning at 11. Elder Kenneth Hessen will be preaching at Days Crossroads Missionary Baptist Church Sunday morning at 11. Brother Brody Claraday will preach at Union Missionary Baptist Church Sunday morning at 11 a.m. And Brother Aaron Carver will be preaching Sunday evening at 6 o'clock. Brother Troy Swindle will preach at Meadowville Missionary Baptist Church Sunday morning at 11. The Lugnuts will be performing at Maple Grove No. 2 Missionary Baptist Church Sunday. Sunday school is at 10 a.m., worship services at 11, followed by a potluck, and then a performance by the Lugnuts. Brother Jason Goad will preach at New Zion Missionary Baptist Church Sunday morning at 11. Brother James Harrison will preach at Cedar Grove Missionary Baptist Church Sunday morning at 11 a.m. Macon County Clerk's Office will be closed Monday. Now, this is due to running a hands-on inventory and end-of-the-month reports. This is due to the retirement of Connie Blackwell, and the new county clerk, Stacy Kemp, will be reopening the office Tuesday morning at 8 a.m. Macon County Arts Council's fall concert series will be presenting the Flat Rock Ramblers in concert at Key Park Thursday night from 7 until 9 p.m. Everyone's invited. Just bring your chairs and enjoy the night. You're invited to Macon Memories, a suicide awareness and prevention event, Thursday evening at 6 p.m. at the Macon County Welcome Center.
9: Our afternoon forecast calling for sunny skies, temperature in the low 90s, and for tonight, mostly clear and temps around 70. Sunday's forecast calling for highs around 90 with sunny skies. Sunday night, mostly clear and lows around 70. Monday's forecast, sunny skies as well, with highs near 93. And Monday night, calling for mostly clear and lows around 70.

0: Yes, she did initially cut her own bangs. No, you should not do that. That's Ella Langley. That's her new one.
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4: There are over 9 billion animals raised on farms and ranches across the country each year. For far too long, those animals were not afforded protections to ensure their humane treatment and care. 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
7: Our afternoon forecast calling for sunny skies, temperature in the low 90s, and for tonight, mostly clear and temps around 70. Sunday's forecast calling for highs around 90 with sunny skies. Sunday night, mostly clear and lows around 70. Monday's forecast, sunny skies as well, with highs near 93, and Monday night, calling for mostly clear and lows around 70.

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3: I can guarantee there were many men who made this nation what it is today.
4: 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You know what I'm saying?
3: Not many, not tiny little people. Many, many men who made this nation.
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4: yeah,
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4: Right,
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3: 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Patrick Henry?
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3: Okay, he said, give me liberty or give me death.
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3: Hey.
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17: Our afternoon forecast calling for sunny skies, temperature in the low 90s, and for tonight, mostly clear and temps around 70. Sunday's forecast calling for highs around 90 with sunny skies. Sunday night, mostly clear and lows around 70. Monday's forecast, sunny skies as well with highs near 93. And Monday night, calling for mostly clear and lows around 70.

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1: Our afternoon forecast calling for sunny skies, temperature in the low 90s, and for tonight, mostly clear and temps around 70. Sunday's forecast calling for highs around 90 with sunny skies. Sunday night, mostly clear and lows around 70. Monday's forecast, sunny skies as well, with highs near 93, and Monday night calling for mostly clear and lows around 70.

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0: Jordan Davis, Turn This Truck Around. Hi there, I'm Bobby G. Still to come, Morgan Wallen. But first, it's Garth Brooks.
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0: It's Morgan Wallen and Ben by now. Hi there, I'm Bobby G. Here's a name I haven't heard in a while, Paris Hilton. She made Time Magazine's list of the 100 most influential people in artificial intelligence. Now, it's because of her advocacy for people victimized by non-consensual AI images. I know it's a problem. I'm telling you, they can almost make it look like anything. And it looks like you.
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12: Brother Tanner Trout will preach at Friendship Missionary Baptist Church Sunday morning at 11. Elder Kenneth Hessen will be preaching at Days Crossroads Missionary Baptist Church Sunday morning at 11. Brother Brody Claraday will preach at Union Missionary Baptist Church Sunday morning at 11 a.m. And Brother Aaron Carver will be preaching Sunday evening at 6 o'clock. Brother Troy Swindle will preach at Meadowville Missionary Baptist Church Sunday morning at 11. The Lugnuts will be performing at Maple Grove No. 2 Missionary Baptist Church Sunday. Sunday school is at 10 a.m. Worship services at 11, followed by a potluck, and then a performance by the Lugnuts. Brother Jason Goad will preach at New Zion Missionary Baptist Church Sunday morning at 11. Brother James Harrison will preach at Cedar Grove Missionary Baptist Church Sunday morning at 11 a.m. Macon County Clerk's Office will be closed Monday. Now, this is due to running a hands-on inventory and end-of-the-month reports. This is due to the retirement of Connie Blackwell, and the new county clerk, Stacy Kemp, will be reopening the office Tuesday morning at 8 a.m. Macon County Arts Council's fall concert series will be presenting the Flat Rock Ramblers in concert at Key Park Thursday night from 7 until 9 p.m. Everyone's invited. Just bring your chairs and enjoy the night. You're invited to Macon Memories, a suicide awareness and prevention event, Thursday evening at 6 p.m. at the Macon County Welcome Center.
13: Our afternoon forecast calling for sunny skies, temperature in the low 90s, and for tonight, mostly clear and temps around 70. Sunday's forecast calling for highs around 90 with sunny skies. Sunday night, mostly clear and lows around 70. Monday's forecast, sunny skies as well, with highs near 93. And Monday night, calling for mostly clear and lows around 70.

0: Lainey Wilson and Somewhere Over Laredo. Hi there, I'm Bobby G. You going to the theaters this weekend? Make sure you get your popcorn, Coke, and a pickle. And you got a couple of new options. The Dog Stars is in theaters this weekend. A pilot living in an isolated, kind of an isolated life in a post-apocalyptic world where it's kill or be killed. And an old favorite, Coyote versus Acme. It's in theaters this weekend.
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9: Our afternoon forecast calling for sunny skies, temperature in the low 90s, and for tonight, mostly clear and temps around 70. Sunday's forecast calling for highs around 90 with sunny skies. Sunday night, mostly clear and lows around 70. Monday's forecast, sunny skies as well with highs near 93. And Monday night, calling for mostly clear and lows around 70.

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2: Brother Tanner Trout will preach at Friendship Missionary Baptist Church Sunday morning at 11. Elder Kenneth Hessen will be preaching at Days Crossroads Missionary Baptist Church Sunday morning at 11. Brother Brody Claraday will preach at Union Missionary Baptist Church Sunday morning at 11 a.m. And Brother Aaron Carver will be preaching Sunday evening at 6 o'clock. Brother Troy Swindle will preach at Meadowville Missionary Baptist Church Sunday morning at 11. The Lugnuts will be performing at Maple Grove No. 2 Missionary Baptist Church Sunday. Sunday school is at 10 a.m., worship services at 11, followed by a potluck, and then a performance by the Lugnuts. Brother Jason Goad will preach at New Zion Missionary Baptist Church Sunday morning at 11. Brother James Harrison will preach at Cedar Grove Missionary Baptist Church Sunday morning at 11 a.m. Macon County Clerk's Office will be closed Monday. Now, this is due to running a hands-on inventory and end-of-the-month reports. This is due to the retirement of Connie Blackwell, and the new county clerk, Stacy Kemp, will be reopening the office Tuesday morning at 8 a.m. Macon County Arts Council's fall concert series will be presenting the Flat Rock Ramblers in concert at Key Park Thursday night from 7 until 9 p.m. Everyone's invited. Just bring your chairs and enjoy the night. You're invited to Making Memories, a suicide awareness and prevention event, Thursday evening at 6 p.m. at the Macon County Welcome Center.
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9: Our afternoon forecast calling for sunny skies, temperature in the low 90s, and for tonight, mostly clear and temps around 70. Sunday's forecast calling for highs around 90 with sunny skies. Sunday night, mostly clear and lows around 70. Monday's forecast, sunny skies as well with highs near 93. And Monday night, calling for mostly clear and lows around 70.

0: That's Luke Combs, Be By You. Hi there, I'm Bobby G. Got Jelly Roll with his hands up on the way, but first, Sam Hunt.
1: I don't know if you're looking at me or not. You probably smile like that all the time.

0: Never mind. How about another great song? Or are you chicken?
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0: Jelly Roll with Hands Up. Hi there, I'm Bobby G. Well, what a loss this week. The world lost one of the great ones. Miss Dolly Parton passed away. She was 80 years old, and her sister Stella shared that Dolly was willing to try experimental drugs to help other cancer patients. She said, "My sister was one of the most generous, thoughtful, and kind people I've ever known. And what the world saw, well, that's exactly who she was. So much so that she told me recently that if there was hope for her, that she would still allow the medical team to experiment with her so that others could fight cancer till the very end, always serving others. Dolly Parton, we love you and we miss you."
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10: 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One of them's always going to go, "I'm cold. I'm cold. Are you cold? I'm cold. I'm cold for no reason. I'm just cold. What is it with you and the cold?" We'll walk out of the house. We live in Colorado. My wife is like, "Should I bring a jacket?" 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
1: Our afternoon forecast calling for sunny skies, temperature in the low 90s, and for tonight, mostly clear and temps around 70. Sunday's forecast calling for highs around 90 with sunny skies. Sunday night, mostly clear and lows around 70. Monday's forecast, sunny skies as well with highs near 93. And Monday night, calling for mostly clear and lows around 70.

0: That's Luke Bryan. She's country, and she knows it. Hi there, I'm Bobby G. Well, fans believe that they have cracked the code in figuring out who's featured on Luke Bryan's upcoming album, Signs, which, by the way, is coming out on September 18th. They think it's Luke Combs. The song is Finders Keepers, and Luke Combs' name briefly appeared online on the Genius track list. So, well, we'll know soon enough. September 18th, the album Signs comes out from Luke Bryan.
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10: Our afternoon forecast calling for sunny skies, temperature in the low 90s, and for tonight, mostly clear and temps around 70. Sunday's forecast calling for highs around 90 with sunny skies. Sunday night, mostly clear and lows around 70. Monday's forecast, sunny skies as well with highs near 93, and Monday night, calling for mostly clear and lows around 70.

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0: Taylor Swift. I knew it. I knew you. Coming up, Riley Green and Tyler Hubbard with Park next.
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2: Brother Tanner Trout will preach at Friendship Missionary Baptist Church Sunday morning at 11. Elder Kenneth Hessen will be preaching at Days Crossroads Missionary Baptist Church Sunday morning at 11. Brother Brody Claraday will preach at Union Missionary Baptist Church Sunday morning at 11 a.m. And Brother Aaron Carver will be preaching Sunday evening at 6 o'clock. Brother Troy Swindle will preach at Meadowville Missionary Baptist Church Sunday morning at 11. The Lugnuts will be performing at Maple Grove No. 2 Missionary Baptist Church Sunday. Sunday school is at 10 a.m., worship services at 11, followed by a potluck, and then a performance by the Lugnuts. Brother Jason Goad will preach at New Zion Missionary Baptist Church Sunday morning at 11. Brother James Harrison will preach at Cedar Grove Missionary Baptist Church Sunday morning at 11 a.m. Macon County Clerk's Office will be closed Monday. Now, this is due to running a hands-on inventory and end-of-the-month reports. This is due to the retirement of Connie Blackwell, and the new county clerk, Stacy Kemp, will be reopening the office Tuesday morning at 8 a.m. Macon County Arts Council's fall concert series will be presenting the Flat Rock Ramblers in concert at Key Park Thursday night from 7 until 9 p.m. Everyone's invited. Just bring your chairs and enjoy the night. You're invited to Macon Memories, a suicide awareness and prevention event, Thursday evening at 6 p.m. at the Macon County Welcome Center.
3: Okay, I'll be right there, guys. Hey. Oh, Dad, come on in. 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
7: Our afternoon forecast calling for sunny skies, temperature in the low 90s, and for tonight, mostly clear and temps around 70. Sunday's forecast calling for highs around 90 with sunny skies. Sunday night, mostly clear and lows around 70. Monday's forecast, sunny skies as well with highs near 93. And Monday night, calling for mostly clear and lows around 70.

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3: Our afternoon forecast calling for sunny skies, temperature in the low 90s. And for tonight, mostly clear and temps around 70. Sunday's forecast calling for highs around 90 with sunny skies. Sunday night, mostly clear and lows around 70. Monday's forecast, sunny skies as well with highs near 93. And Monday night, calling for mostly clear and lows around 70.
4: What's going on, mama? Something just dawned on me. I ain't been home in some months. Been chasing songs and women, making some bad decisions. God knows I'm drinking too much.

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1: It's Cody Johnson and Horseback. Hi there, I'm Bobby G. Well, Tom Brady has a trading card shop in Palo Alto, California. I guess it's only been open for a week, and it was robbed. Someone broke in, stole more than $12,000 in merchandise. 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
3: 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Elder Kenneth Hessen will be preaching at Days Crossroads Missionary Baptist Church Sunday morning at 11. Brother Brody Claraday will preach at Union Missionary Baptist Church Sunday morning at 11 a.m. And Brother Aaron Carver will be preaching Sunday evening at 6 o'clock. Brother Troy Swindle will preach at Meadowville Missionary Baptist Church Sunday morning at 11. The Lugnuts will be performing at Maple Grove No. 2 Missionary Baptist Church Sunday. Sunday school is at 10 a.m., worship services at 11, followed by a potluck, and then a performance by the Lugnuts. Brother Jason Goad will preach at New Zion Missionary Baptist Church Sunday morning at 11. Brother James Harrison will preach at Cedar Grove Missionary Baptist Church Sunday morning at 11 a.m. Macon County Clerk's Office will be closed Monday. Now, this is due to running a hands-on inventory and end-of-the-month reports. This is due to the retirement of Connie Blackwell, and the new county clerk, Stacy Kemp, will be reopening the office Tuesday morning at 8 a.m. Macon County Arts Council's fall concert series will be presenting the Flat Rock Ramblers in concert at Key Park Thursday night from 7 until 9 p.m. Everyone's invited. Just bring your chairs and enjoy the night. You're invited to Macon Memories, a suicide awareness and prevention event, Thursday evening at 6 p.m. at the Macon County Welcome Center.
4: Our afternoon forecast calling for sunny skies, temperature in the low 90s, and for tonight, mostly clear and temps around 70. Sunday's forecast calling for highs around 90 with sunny skies. Sunday night, mostly clear and lows around 70. Monday's forecast, sunny skies as well, with highs near 93. And Monday night, calling for mostly clear and lows around 70.

0: That's Hardy, my favorite country song. Hi there, I'm Bobby G. Well, Zach Top, I love it when the artists do this. They see empty seats in the front, and they bring people from way up back and bring them. That's exactly what happened in a theater that he just recently performed in. And yeah, the fans absolutely love it. They're real Zach Top fans now.
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9: Our afternoon forecast calling for sunny skies, temperature in the low 90s, and for tonight, mostly clear and temps around 70. Sunday's forecast calling for highs around 90 with sunny skies. Sunday night, mostly clear and lows around 70. Monday's forecast, sunny skies as well with highs near 93. And Monday night, calling for mostly clear and lows around 70.
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0: Lauren, Elena, and all my exes. Hi there, I'm Bobby G. Thanks for hanging out with me on the weekend. Got Luke Combs going to rethink some things. Chevy Silverado from Bailey Zimmerman. And Blake Shelton, the boys round here. That's coming up next.
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2: Brother Tanner Trout will preach at Friendship Missionary Baptist Church Sunday morning at 11. Elder Kenneth Hessen will be preaching at Days Crossroads Missionary Baptist Church Sunday morning at 11. Brother Brody Claraday will preach at Union Missionary Baptist Church Sunday morning at 11 a.m. And Brother Aaron Carver will be preaching Sunday evening at 6 o'clock. Brother Troy Swindle will preach at Meadowville Missionary Baptist Church Sunday morning at 11. The Lugnuts will be performing at Maple Grove No. 2 Missionary Baptist Church Sunday. Sunday school is at 10 a.m., worship services at 11, followed by a potluck, and then a performance by the Lugnuts. Brother Jason Goad will preach at New Zion Missionary Baptist Church Sunday morning at 11. Brother James Harrison will preach at Cedar Grove Missionary Baptist Church Sunday morning at 11 a.m. Macon County Clerk's Office will be closed Monday. Now, this is due to running a hands-on inventory and end-of-the-month reports. This is due to the retirement of Connie Blackwell. And the new county clerk, Stacy Kemp, will be reopening the office Tuesday morning at 8 a.m. Macon County Arts Council's fall concert series will be presenting the Flat Rock Ramblers in concert at Key Park Thursday night from 7 until 9 p.m. Everyone's invited. Just bring your chairs and enjoy the night. You're invited to Making Memories, a suicide awareness and prevention event, Thursday evening at 6 p.m. at the Macon County Welcome Center.
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5: Our afternoon forecast calling for sunny skies, temperature in the low 90s, and for tonight, mostly clear and temps around 70. Sunday's forecast calling for highs around 90 with sunny skies. Sunday night, mostly clear and lows around 70. Monday's forecast, sunny skies as well with highs near 93. And Monday night, calling for mostly clear and lows around 70.

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0: think we're all just right there, south of Sanity. Zach Top. Hi there, I'm Bobby G. So when do you hit the wall, the energy wall? Well, there was a new report that found that the average American hits the energy wall at about 2:48 in the afternoon. There's about 21% of us that start feeling that around noontime.
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5: Brother Tanner Trout will preach at Friendship Missionary Baptist Church Sunday morning at 11. Elder Kenneth Hessen will be preaching at Days Crossroads Missionary Baptist Church Sunday morning at 11. Brother Brody Claraday will preach at Union Missionary Baptist Church Sunday morning at 11 a.m. And Brother Aaron Carver will be preaching Sunday evening at 6 o'clock. Brother Troy Swindle will preach at Meadowville Missionary Baptist Church Sunday morning at 11. The Lugnuts will be performing at Maple Grove No. 2 Missionary Baptist Church Sunday. Sunday school is at 10 a.m., worship services at 11, followed by a potluck, and then a performance by the Lugnuts. Brother Jason Goad will preach at New Zion Missionary Baptist Church Sunday morning at 11. Brother James Harrison will preach at Cedar Grove Missionary Baptist Church Sunday morning at 11 a.m. Macon County Clerk's Office will be closed Monday. Now, this is due to running a hands-on inventory and end-of-the-month reports. This is due to the retirement of Connie Blackwell, and the new county clerk, Stacy Kemp, will be reopening the office Tuesday morning at 8 a.m. Macon County Arts Council's fall concert series will be presenting the Flat Rock Ramblers in concert at Key Park Thursday night from 7 until 9 p.m. Everyone's invited. Just bring your chairs and enjoy the night. You're invited to Making Memories, a suicide awareness and prevention event, Thursday evening at 6 p.m. at the Macon County Welcome Center.
6: Our afternoon forecast calling for sunny skies, temperature in the low 90s, and for tonight, mostly clear and temps around 70. Sunday's forecast calling for highs around 90 with sunny skies. Sunday night, mostly clear and lows around 70. Monday's forecast, sunny skies as well, with highs near 93. And Monday night, calling for mostly clear and lows around 70.

0: A whole host of characters there. Hardy, Tim McGraw, Morgan Wallen, and our good buddy Eric Church. So, yeah, MacArthur. I'm Bobby G. So here's a collection of hot takes from Reddit. Elected officials and judges should have to retire by 75. Agree? Disagree? People should be allowed to have non-lethal duels to settle personal disputes. This is why I'm not on Reddit. And both major political parties in the U.S. suck. Boy, there's nothing like starting controversy, right?
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9: Our afternoon forecast calling for sunny skies, temperature in the low 90s, and for tonight, mostly clear and temps around 70. Sunday's forecast calling for highs around 90 with sunny skies. Sunday night, mostly clear and lows around 70. Monday's forecast, sunny skies as well, with highs near 93. And Monday night, calling for mostly clear and lows around 70.

0: Kenny Chesney and Carry On. Hi there, I'm Bobby J. I can't believe August is already over. Pumpkin spice lattes returned to Starbucks this week. I'm still, if you haven't had the orange cream matcha, I'm telling you, you got to try it. I'm not a big foofy doofy coffee drinker. I usually like it just black. But a refreshing drink, cold refreshing drink like that, I'm in. And I'm hooked, by the way.
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0: Our afternoon forecast calling for sunny skies, temperature in the low 90s, and for tonight, mostly clear and temps around 70. Sunday's forecast calling for highs around 90 with sunny skies. Sunday night, mostly clear and lows around 70. Monday's forecast, sunny skies as well with highs near 93. And Monday night, calling for mostly clear and lows around 70.

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0: Coetzel, Ella Langley, and Jaded. I'm Bobby G. Got Dustin Lynch next.
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2: Brother Tanner Trout will preach at Friendship Missionary Baptist Church Sunday morning at 11. Elder Kenneth Hessen will be preaching at Days Crossroads Missionary Baptist Church Sunday morning at 11. Brother Brody Claraday will preach at Union Missionary Baptist Church Sunday morning at 11 a.m. And Brother Aaron Carver will be preaching Sunday evening at 6 o'clock. Brother Troy Swindle will preach at Meadowville Missionary Baptist Church Sunday morning at 11. The Lugnuts will be performing at Maple Grove No. 2 Missionary Baptist Church Sunday. Sunday school is at 10 a.m., worship services at 11, followed by a potluck, and then a performance by the Lugnuts. Brother Jason Goad will preach at New Zion Missionary Baptist Church Sunday morning at 11. Brother James Harrison will preach at Cedar Grove Missionary Baptist Church Sunday morning at 11 a.m. Macon County Clerk's Office will be closed Monday. Now, this is due to running a hands-on inventory and end-of-the-month reports. This is due to the retirement of Connie Blackwell, and the new county clerk, Stacy Kemp, will be reopening the office Tuesday morning at 8 a.m. Macon County Arts Council's fall concert series will be presenting the Flat Rock Ramblers in concert at Key Park Thursday night from 7 until 9 p.m. Everyone's invited. Just bring your chairs and enjoy the night. You're invited to Making Memories, a suicide awareness and prevention event, Thursday evening at 6 p.m. at the Macon County Welcome Center.
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9: Our afternoon forecast calling for sunny skies, temperature in the low 90s, and for tonight, mostly clear and temps around 70. Sunday's forecast calling for highs around 90 with sunny skies. Sunday night, mostly clear and lows around 70. Monday's forecast, sunny skies as well, with highs near 93. And Monday night, calling for mostly clear and lows around 70.

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1: In our evening forecast, calling for temperature near 70 tonight and calm winds at 5 miles an hour. Tomorrow, calling for sunny skies, highs around 90, and for tomorrow night, mostly clear and temperature near 70. Monday's forecast calling for temperature in the mid-90s with sunny skies, and for Monday night, mostly clear and temperature near 70.

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1: Brother Tanner Trout will preach at Friendship Missionary Baptist Church Sunday morning at 11. Elder Kenneth Hessen will be preaching at Days Crossroads Missionary Baptist Church Sunday morning at 11. Brother Brody Claraday will preach at Union Missionary Baptist Church Sunday morning at 11 a.m. And Brother Aaron Carver will be preaching Sunday evening at 6 o'clock. Brother Troy Swindle will preach at Meadowville Missionary Baptist Church Sunday morning at 11. The Lugnuts will be performing at Maple Grove No. 2 Missionary Baptist Church Sunday. Sunday school is at 10 a.m., worship services at 11, followed by a potluck, and then a performance by the Lugnuts. Brother Jason Goad will preach at New Zion Missionary Baptist Church Sunday morning at 11. Brother James Harrison will preach at Cedar Grove Missionary Baptist Church Sunday morning at 11 a.m. Macon County Clerk's Office will be closed Monday. Now, this is due to running a hands-on inventory and end-of-the-month reports. This is due to the retirement of Connie Blackwell, and the new county clerk, Stacy Kemp, will be reopening the office Tuesday morning at 8 a.m. Macon County Arts Council's fall concert series will be presenting the Flat Rock Ramblers in concert at Key Park Thursday night from 7 until 9 p.m. Everyone's invited. Just bring your chairs and enjoy the night. You're invited to Macon Memories, a suicide awareness and prevention event, Thursday evening at 6 p.m. at the Macon County Welcome Center.
2: In our evening forecast, calling for temperature near 70 tonight and calm winds at 5 miles an hour. Tomorrow, calling for sunny skies, highs around 90, and for tomorrow night, mostly clear and temperature near 70. Monday's forecast calling for temperature in the mid-90s with sunny skies, and for Monday night, mostly clear and temperature near 70.
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0: Nate Smith and the World on Fire. Hi there, I'm Bobby G. Well, a poll asked, what is a bigger problem? People being too easily offended or people not being careful enough about upsetting others? About 51% said people being too easily offended. 35% said people not being mindful enough. You almost have to be careful to say anything anymore. as my grandmother always used to say, you got two ears and one mouth. Use them accordingly.
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6: In our evening forecast, calling for temperature near 70 tonight and calm winds at 5 miles an hour. Tomorrow, calling for sunny skies, highs around 90, and for tomorrow night, mostly clear and temperature near 70. Monday's forecast calling for temperature in the mid-90s with sunny skies. And for Monday night, mostly clear and temperature near 70.

0: Dan and Shay and Say So. Hi, I'm Bobby G. Still to come. Got John Morgan, Dustin Lynch, and Chris Young. Oh, no. That's coming up next.
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2: Brother Tanner Trout will preach at Friendship Missionary Baptist Church Sunday morning at 11. Elder Kenneth Hessen will be preaching at Days Crossroads Missionary Baptist Church Sunday morning at 11. Brother Brody Claraday will preach at Union Missionary Baptist Church Sunday morning at 11 a.m. And Brother Aaron Carver will be preaching Sunday evening at 6 o'clock. Brother Troy Swindle will preach at Meadowville Missionary Baptist Church Sunday morning at 11. The Lugnuts will be performing at Maple Grove No. 2 Missionary Baptist Church Sunday. Sunday school is at 10 a.m., worship services at 11, followed by a potluck, and then a performance by the Lugnuts. Brother Jason Goad will preach at New Zion Missionary Baptist Church Sunday morning at 11. Brother James Harrison will preach at Cedar Grove Missionary Baptist Church Sunday morning at 11 a.m. Macon County Clerk's Office will be closed Monday. Now, this is due to running a hands-on inventory and end-of-the-month reports. This is due to the retirement of Connie Blackwell, and the new county clerk, Stacy Kemp, will be reopening the office Tuesday morning at 8 a.m. Macon County Arts Council's fall concert series will be presenting the Flat Rock Ramblers in concert at Key Park Thursday night from 7 until 9 p.m. Everyone's invited. Just bring your chairs and enjoy the night. You're invited to Making Memories, a suicide awareness and prevention event, Thursday evening at 6 p.m. at the Macon County Welcome Center.
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6: In our evening forecast, calling for temperature near 70 tonight and calm winds at 5 miles an hour. Tomorrow, calling for sunny skies, highs around 90. And for tomorrow night, mostly clear and temperature near 70. Monday's forecast calling for temperature in the mid-90s with sunny skies. And for Monday night, mostly clear and temperature near 70.
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